0: Do you speak up and speak out, or do you fall back and let them experience? How do you handle that? 1-877-345-7747. 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
1: An Eden mindset is a kingdom mindset. Let me hear ya.

0: on Darlene's chat room. Tell me your name. Where are you calling from?
1: Hi, my name is Monique. I'm going to give you my middle name in case somebody hears my voice. But hi, my middle name is Monique. I'm calling from Michigan.
0: Hi, Monique. What do you say about this?
1: I went with a coworker. They was already married. And so, boy. They've been married for years. And I saw him hugging another woman.
0: Oh.
1: What we working at. You know what I mean? I looked at both of them. And then this woman, I go to the bathroom. She came and looked me in the eye. And I'm like, all right. Because I don't know their situation, you know. Different, you know, marriages, people get down different ways. I'm like, she's sweet as pie.
0: And that's a whole nother thing, you know. You never know what people, if they're married, what their agreements are. And you like, I ain't trying to be in y'all business, but you good with this? You know?
1: I would say, you know, watch out for your friends. Yeah. You ain't got a like to do. And some people do change.
0: Mm-hmm.
1: But just keep your eye on your friend. Be that shoulder. Because if that person is not good for your homegirl, your homeboy, they gonna need you.
0: That's it.
1: You know.
0: That's the truth. Sis, thank you so much. We appreciate you calling in tonight. And family, you know, you got to love your friend enough to tell them what you're seeing, right?
2: That part.
0: But then respect them enough to make their own decision. I love you enough, I'm going to tell you. But I respect you enough to decide. You know? That's it. That's it. 1-877-345-7747. Call your girl. What do you say? Do you speak up and speak out when you see something on this partner that your friend is bringing around you? And it's like, I don't know about this one right here. Or do you just let it be? You stay out of it. 1-877-345-7747. Bria Miles up in here with us on the Nightly Spirit.

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1: I knew God was really, I always used to pray. My prayer was I asked God to not to let the devil kill me out here while I was in the streets before I could get back. But I said, if you give me one more chance at life and music, I promise you, I'm going to shout you out, and I'm going to testify, and we're going to have a little church up in there.

0: You're in Darlene's chat room. Tell me your name and where you're calling from.
1: Charles Washington, Columbus, Ohio.
0: Brother, let me ask you, speak up or stay out. What do you say?
1: So let me give you a little bit of history. So I have a very good, long life friend. When I say long, we've been knowing each other for like at least 25, 30 years or better. And we've, you know, seen each other with people that we know that, you know, this ain't going to work.
0: Yeah.
1: And we're so close that she can tell me about myself and I can tell her about herself. And we have really grown to love each other. Actually, we used to go together, but we discovered that we're better off being friends, and we treat each other like brother or sister. So she can look at me and tell if this person is for me or not, and I can do the same for her. And so we have that close-knit relationship. Because you gotta understand, everybody who say this person ain't for you, that person might be feeling a little bit jealous because you may have found somebody and they haven't, or vice versa.
0: Mm.
1: So you got to play the factor. Is this person really telling me what I need to know, or is they just fit because I got somebody and they don't? So I've been through that. So I say, you know, if the Lord really and truly moved you to tell that person that you know, This is not the one, and so be it. But don't say something out of spite because you're jealous because that person has found somebody and you haven't.
0: Mm.
1: So that is my fault. And I do believe that there is somebody out there for everybody, but just don't be with somebody just for the sake of being with somebody, because that's not going to work neither.
0: Man, let me tell you something, man. You got to ask yourself a question. Am I concerned about how that person treats my friend? Or am I, you know, concerned about how this relationship has changed my access to my friend?
2: Ooh.
0: You gotta identify that jealousy. Bria Miles is with us. Y'all gotta hear her song. We gonna get to her in a minute. But I got this selfie session that I want to give you in about 15 minutes. I want you to keep it right here on the Nightly Spirit.

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just want to leave you with this tonight. You know, being a friend can be complicated because sometimes love sees something before the person we love is ready to see it. And the temptation is to believe, you know, if I could just convince you, right? But friendship is not control. We got to remember that. Friendship is presence. Friendship is honesty. Friendship is courage. And sometimes friendship says, can I tell you what I'm seeing? Not, I need you to see this, but can I tell you what I'm seeing? And that is when you gently give them honesty, right? What happens in a situation like that? When you tell them what you see and it ends up being true, then your friendship is respected on another level. So you always have to make certain that your motives are pure when you're talking to your friends. You know, you don't want to just be so quick to cancel out their love life, you know, but walk with them, pray for them, see them, and strengthen your relationship with your friend. All right. Regardless of if this person is here or not, make sure that you're taking care of them and valuing that relationship. All right. I got Bria Miles in here. I can't wait to introduce her to y'all. Boy. Woo! We're going to talk to her in 5 minutes on The Nightly Spirit.

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1: What I love about gospel music is it connects me closer to Christ. And that's why I love the Nightly Spirit with my girl, Darlene.

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Y'all about to find out. Who's got the off the record smash? It's her. It's coming up on the Nightly Spirit.

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1: God's got a blessing.
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0: It is the Nightly Spirit. 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Bria Miles has stopped by, and she's been hanging out with me tonight. First of all, Bria, how you been?
1: I'm good.
0: She is great.
1: I'm great. You know what I'm saying? God is good. You know what I mean? Considering crazy things that have been happening in my life, you know what I mean? Like yourself, I've definitely been going through some warfare, and I feel that I'm coming out at the end of it.
0: Yeah.
1: And I'm just very aware that there is a light, so to speak, at the end of the tunnel. And that light is the presence of God. And when you get through it, you get the other side of that blessing that you've been waiting for. So I'm good.
0: Yes. She says, I'm good. I'm good.
1: Listen. You got me on my jersey. I'm good.
0: I want to tell y'all, Bria came to church after party in Conyers yesterday, and she was just coming to hang out. You know, she was just like, whatever you need. She came and flipped that place upside down. She is a Christian rap artist. And I want y'all to hear her. I chose her song, The Light, as my off-the-record smash. You'll find out why. It's coming up in 15 minutes on The Nightly Spirit.

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2: Hello, sir. 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

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This is Mother Walker, Holy Ghost Enforcers. And I'm here, unfortunately, with Darlene McCoy, the very fast-tailed Darlene McCoy. And you're listening to the Nightly Spirit. Holy Ghost!

0: Highly Spirit, your girl, Darlene Bria. Go ahead and introduce your single.
1: ATL, stand up. You know what's good? This is Bria Miles, and this is my brand new single called The Light, right here on The Nightly Spirit with my sis, Darlene McCoy.
0: Keep it locked. That's right. It's the off-the-record smash tonight. Here it is.

0: down.
1: Told y'all she was fire. Brent Miles in the building. That's called The Light. Can people get their hand on that?
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1: All right. The Light. 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

Come on, choir. Let's encourage them out there. Let's tell them that the blessing of Abraham is on their life. Oh, my brothers and sisters, because you are in Christ, you are Abraham's heir, and you have an inheritance on your life.

It's Sybil Wilkes with what we need to know. Three news outlets, CNN, MS Now, and Politico, sued the White House after being barred from press briefings, arguing the administration's ban violates First Amendment protections for the press. In Texas, 28-year-old Venezuelan asylum seeker Wilbur Rafael Garces Perez is in serious condition after being shot over the weekend by an ICE officer during a DoorDash delivery in Austin. Footwear company Converse issued a public apology following a social media backlash over a campaign featuring a K-pop star after critics observed that the star-shaped spotlight outline resembled a Ku Klux Klan hood and that the placement of the sneakers mirrored historical lynching imagery. At the pump, AAA reports national regular gasoline holding at $4.47 per gallon, and of course, California drivers face the highest at $6.16 per gallon. I'm Sybil Wilkes. Be informed, be empowered.

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2: 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And we don't have to work for your approval. You've called us by name.

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Nightly Spirit, your girl Darlene. Shout out to everybody that showed up to church after party yesterday at Elevation Kitchen and Cocktails in Conyers. Man, there were people that were coming to have brunch. They had no idea that Lee Vossie was going to be hosting and Kenneth Clark was performing, and then Bria Miles came in, and then a young lady named Raelle came and let us hear her music. We had such a great time. People were like, what is Christian R&B music? Boy, they found out yesterday, fell in love with it, and don't worry, we're working on another date for church after party. We gonna do it again. It's a demand for it, you know. It's a demand for us to get out of the four walls and fellowship together and become community and church after party. Actually, go ahead and write down October the 15th. If you are a church musician, if you're in the church band, if you are a singer on the praise team or whatever, we are going to have church after party, The Shed at Perfect Note on October 15th. That's a Thursday night. We're just going to come together, be community, play some music, play some songs, get to know each other, so you will know who's in your musician and singer's community. So just follow your girl at Darlene McCoy. All right, coming up, I got a word for you and family prayer. It's your girl Darlene on the Nightly Spirit.

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0: What we gonna do right here is go back.
1: All right, family, it's time for the Vintage Vault. I'm taking you way back. Let's go and get Walter and Tremaine Hawkins. Here is He's That Kind of Friend from my Vintage Vault on the Nightly Spirit.

The scripture from Proverbs 27 and 6 says, "Faithful are the wounds of a friend who corrects out of love and concern. But the kisses of an enemy are deceitful because they serve a hidden agenda." You know, one of the greatest gifts God can give you is a person who loves you enough to make you uncomfortable. Because everybody cheering you on don't necessarily love you, okay? And everybody correcting you isn't necessarily against you. You know, Solomon says, "Faithful are the wounds of a friend." It's an interesting choice of words he used, because truth can hurt. And a real friend might have to tell you that you are wrong. A real friend might have to tell you that you owe somebody an apology. They may have to tell you that you are becoming somebody that they don't recognize, that you're getting too high-minded. They may have to tell you that your relationship isn't healthy. They may have to tell you that you're spending too much money. You're drinking too much. You know, you're partying too much. Some of you work too much. Or maybe you are blaming everybody else for something that you need to take responsibility for. Faithful are the wounds of a friend, because sometimes your friend is going to tell you a truth that hurts. Okay. Some wounds don't come to destroy you. Some of them come to grow you. Some of them are coming to give you some direction to get to your next level. Faithful are the wounds of a friend. You know, I love you so much that I can't co-sign that. I see where you're going. I see where you're headed. And I think this is going to trip you up. God, please send us friends like that, that'll tell us the truth. You know what I mean? And God, give us the humility to receive the truth from a faithful friend. And Lord, give us the courage to be faithful friends to our community. You know, I'm going to pray for us coming up in about 15 minutes. It is your girl, Darlene.

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1: Hi, this is Pastor John B. King, and I love the Nightly Spirit with my niece, my sister, Dolly McCoy.

Father, tonight we want to, first of all, thank you. Thank you for being our friend above all things, God. You are our friend above no other. You stick closer to us. You're faithful to us even when we're not faithful. God, you are faithful to us as a friend. We thank you for being our wonderful counselor. We thank you that we can bring anything into your presence, Lord God. You've already seen. When you glimpse at us, you see our past, our history. You see our present, and then you see our destiny. So help us, Father, to come in agreement and into alignment with what you're saying about us. But God, surround us with people, with friends, even family members who respect the oil on our lives, who respect the order of your spirit, who see us and are as serious about us as you are, that will not hold back a truth that will send us into freedom. Send us real friends, Lord God, and help us to be real friends and take up the responsibility to speak up when we should, but to be led by your spirit in all things. God, give us friendships where truth and love can live in the same room. In Jesus' name we pray. Amen. And family, that ends another night of the Nightly Spirit. It's your girl, Darlene. I'll see y'all tomorrow. Until then, I want you to stay safe, stay blessed, and stay woke. Good night.

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times in your life as a believer when you're going to question if God is really on your side. And the reason why you're questioning it is because of the simple fact it seems like the devil is hitting you with everything that he can possibly throw at you. But you need to understand something, beloved. You need to remember that the only reason why you're in that position now is because God had ordered your steps. And the only reason why the devil is hitting you like he's hitting you is because he has literally peeked into your future. And he

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We can know who we are because we know whose we are. And we don't have to work for your approval. 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

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Say it again. Tell him there is no failure. 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

Hallelujah. Come on, just put some sweet words of worship in the atmosphere with me. Come on, let's pull on heaven and get what we need from him tonight. Come on, pull on heaven with me. Come on, let your worship rise in this atmosphere. Come on, right there. Come on. Come on, let it rise.

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Let this one get all up in your spirit.

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It ain't over. 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

0: faith in.
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1: 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I got

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0: you, I was supposed to be a mess. 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
6: Let us pause for a minute to pray. Oh dear God, we come to you today filled with gratitude, inspiration, and hope. We have been touched and encouraged by the physical manifestation of your awesome and unlimited power. Countless numbers of us were personally blessed to witness 28 monks whose beliefs require them to live a life of poverty, chastity, and obedience to God. We watched as they walked 2,300 miles from Texas to D.C., many of them barefooted, petitioning God to grant their prayer for peace. Some of us walked with them, prayed with them, and joined them in their prayer for peace. Once again, as was in the case with Jesus, who also walked this earth barefooted, sharing love and advocating peace for all. We are reminded that by faith, God can empower us to accomplish that which may seem impossible or improbable. Faith is a most powerful weapon. Hallelujah and amen.
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8: Come on, put those hands together. Come on.

Good morning, good people. It's Get Up Mornings. I'm Erica Campbell, loving Jesus and loving you on a terrific Tuesday, September the 22nd, up and ready to have the best day ever. And I sure hope you are too. You know what it is. Sybil's going to give us the five things we need to know in just a little bit. Plus, we'll have the faith walk, the birthday shout outs. And we got great gospel music on the way, but we cannot start without a word of prayer. Lord, you are good and your mercy endures forever. We thank you for being a faithful God. We thank you, God, for all that you're doing in us and through us. Thank you for covering us and keeping us. Thank you for loving us, and thank you for calling us. Thank you for choosing us, Father. Thank you for placing greatness on the inside of us. Help us to realize and recognize what you called us to be, what you said to us, for us, and about us. We'll declare it and speak it over our own lives. We thank you for strength this morning. For those that are dealing with tough things, give them strength in their mind and in their soul. Let them stand on your truth and your promise that you vindicate and you take good care of your children. You bring strategy and solution and answers. And Father, today we'll tap into heaven so we can speak the language of heaven all day long. We'll walk in your power, and we thank you for it. In Jesus' name I pray. Thank God. Amen. Amen. Amen. Thank y'all so much. We got great gospel music on the way. It's on the way. Plus, my friend JJ Harrison will join us in just a bit. It's Get Up Mornings.

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2: Hey, Sybil, what's in the news?
3: It's Sybil Wilkes with what we need to know. Monday night, the office of the Jackson County District Attorney in Mississippi, Angel Myers McIlrath, announced a grand jury unanimously returned a no true bill in the death investigation of 18-year-old Nolan Wells, meaning no criminal charges or indictments will be issued. The jury was made up of 23 members. They reviewed phone forensic reports, GPS logs, security camera footage, 132 subpoenas and testimony from 43 witnesses. And according to reports, the Wells family's legal team also reported finding no evidence of criminal activity to refer to prosecutors. Nolan Wells was found dead in the water off Corn Island off the coast of Mississippi on the morning of July 6, 2 days after he set out to the island with a group of friends to celebrate the 4th of July. News organizations CNN, Politico, and MS Now filed a joint lawsuit challenging the White House press ban. This legal battle follows executive orders revoking the press credentials for the media outlets over the weekend. And other major networks refused to provide shared television coverage in response to the restrictions. It's Tax Tuesday, and luxury items like designer bags and eyewear rarely qualify as tax-deductible business expenses. The tax code requires deductible purchases to be ordinary, necessary, and directly tied to company operations. Proper documentation remains essential for business owners to withstand official IRS scrutiny. Everybody loves Miss Rachel, and now even more so. The children's entertainer Miss Rachel sparked a major business boost for a Black-owned coffee shop. She highlighted the specialty company Blended Joe. After taking to social media and asking Black-owned business owners to reply with their companies so that folks can support them. This viral social media endorsement generated thousands of new customer orders for the Blended Joe shop. Good for them. I'm Sybil Wilkes. 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Be empowered.
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5: Good morning, Shawnee here. Let's get caught up on what's happening in sports. The Los Angeles Rams handled business at SoFi Stadium, taking down the New York Giants 28-6. The Rams controlled this one, holding New York to just 6 points and walking away with a convincing win at home. And Angel Reese is collecting records and diamonds. All sports moms are going to love this story, and it might give you a little inspiration. The 24-year-old showed off a very special gift from her mom, which was a custom diamond charm bracelet celebrating some of the biggest moments in Angel's career. And mama just didn't buy jewelry. Every charm means something. There's a 29 representing Angel's WNBA record for most double-doubles in a season, an A with a halo for her personal brand, a number 5 representing her Atlanta Dream jersey, plus a WNBA logo commemorating her record, and another A for Atlanta. Angel called the gift thoughtful, and Mama Reese said, "Baby, if we're celebrating, we're celebrating in diamonds." That's your quick sports report. I'm Shawnee Scott. And before I go, we got to say happy birthday to a couple of people. Happy birthday goes out to Moneybag Yo, Michael Rainey Jr., Melvin Gregg, and Steve Harvey. And if today is your birthday, or you know somebody celebrating a birthday and you want to shout them out, well, it's coming up in 15 minutes. You can do it right here on Get Up Mornings with Erica Campbell.

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3: 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Listen, I'm not sure if you got really, really good ears and you always hear when the battery, the fire alarm in your house starts beeping. And it's not a loud blaring beep, but it's a small, consistent beep. And some people have the ability to ignore it. Some people can't. The moment they hear it, they get a battery and they change the battery because they can't stand the beep. But what happens when your life's fire alarm goes out? What happens when your life's fire alarm that lets you know that something's wrong, that there's a deficiency somewhere, that there's a lack somewhere? What do you do? Do you ignore it? Do you do church as usual? Do you do prayer as usual? Or do you kick it up a notch because you understand that there's a lack, a place in you that is not fulfilled, that's not on fire for God? And in order to walk in the power that God has for us, we got to keep the fire burning in our souls. That's the Holy Spirit. That's prayer. That's being aware of how you're living your life, how you're treating other people. Is my life pleasing to God? Am I seeking Him as much as I should? Am I desiring Him as much as I should? And listen, y'all, this ain't a judgment conversation at all. It's we've all been there. You know, we all get on autopilot. We all go to church because we just go to church. You didn't go because you were excited to hear the word and you knew there was going to be a revelation that was going to change your mind or change your spirit. Just go because you go. But I don't want you to cheat yourself the same way you don't go to a mall just to look around. You go to buy something. You shouldn't go to church just to sit there and be there. You should go to be a part of the worship, to pour out your praise, to receive from the Lord, to have ears that are attentive and open, ready to hear from the Lord, a heart that's receptive. You should go with that spirit. So my prayer today is that you keep the fire of the Lord in your heart, that you desire more power, more peace, and less fear, that you are more present with in your life, not just floating. I pray that you have the strength to do all the things that you're called to do, whether that is mothering or grandmothering, whatever it is, that you have the strength that you need to stand and to fight, but to still be excited for God. Don't let your light go out. Don't let your fire go out. Don't let your desire for God burn out. It's easy with the busyness of life because we all got a whole lot of things going on. But you got to make space for God. You got to make space for communion with Him, for time with Him, time in His Word, time to reflect, time to just listen. We talk a lot at God. God, I need God. I want you to fix. And He will. And He knows all that stuff. He really does. You know, but we're still supposed to seek and we're still supposed to ask. But more than anything, you're supposed to desire His presence, because in His presence is fullness of joy and His right hand pleasures forevermore. That's the word, y'all. That's the Faith Walk for the day. I want you to keep your fire. I want you to keep burning. Keep being excited about God and what He's doing in the earth. Don't get distracted or sad about, you know, what other people doing, you know, and what's going on in the world. God is still in control. He's still coming back, and we still got to be ready when He comes. All right, that's the Faith Walk. Birthday shout out time, 877-242-2426. 877-242-2426. Give us a call if you want to celebrate a birthday. 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
7: Good morning. This is Philip Brazier calling from the Navy Chapel on this thankful Tuesday. My birthday shout-outs are for the following. A happy belated birthday to my cousin, Tonya Smith of Charleston, South Carolina, who celebrated her birthday on yesterday, September 21st. Deaconess Louise Butler of the 10th Street Baptist Church, whose birthday was September 21st. Former member of 10th Street Baptist Church, Vivian DeCruz, birthday was on September 21st. And today, yesterday, I would like to wish a happy birthday to my co-worker from Dorothy Height Elementary School, Ms. Dewana Rob Knott, my assistant principal, Camille Anderson, and my sister-in-law, my favorite sister-in-law, Monique Coleman, is celebrating her birthday. All three of these ladies, Ms. Rob, Ms. Coleman, and Ms. Anderson, are celebrating their birthday today. Happy birthday, ladies. God loves you, and so do I. I wish you many, many more.
8: My name is Edna Spruill. I'm calling from Warner Robins, Georgia. I would like to wish my son, Larry C. Spruill Jr., a happy birthday today. We love you and have a great day.
9: My name is Marcella Green. I'm calling from Darlington, South Carolina. I would love to shout out three belated birthdays. The first one is my first adorable great-grand, Jace Casimir Dudley, on September 15th. Patricia Cabin of Columbia, South Carolina, on September 20th. And my grandson, Christopher Tamal Moore of Darlington, was on yesterday. Thank you.
10: Yes, good morning. It's Geraldine Watson. I'm calling from Charlotte, North Carolina. I have a belated birthday shout-out for my niece, Erica Owens. Her birthday was yesterday, September 21st. And my wish for her is that God bless her many, many more. Thank you.
11: Yes, my name is Chrissy. I'm calling from Raleigh, North Carolina. I want to give my brother Corey Fan, a.k.a. Big Coco, a happy 50th birthday.
12: Good morning. My name is Monica.

0: Davis. I'm calling from Columbus, Ohio, and I'm calling to wish my son, Moses Davis, a happy birthday today. Son, I love you, and I hope you have a wonderful day of love, celebration, and blessings. I'm also calling to wish my bonus daughter, Takesha Palmer, a happy birthday on the 25th of this month. Happy birthday, Takesha. I hope you have a fantastic day of celebration, and we love you. And I want to say thank you to the Get Up crew and Erica and Griff and Cheryl. We love you, and we love everything that you're doing. You guys have a great day.
1: Laura, Cleveland, Ohio. I want to give a birthday shout-out to my dad, who turned 92 years old yesterday. Ooh, thank you, Lord.
2: Well, happy birthday, everybody. Thank you so much for your calls and all of your birthday love. We celebrate with you today. I hope you realize and recognize that every year, every time you wake up in the morning, it is a blessing. So we thank God for your life. All right. Thank y'all for rocking with the Get Up Church, for the Get Up with the Get Up Nation. Stick around. We've got more on the way. My special guest co-host will join me in just a bit, Pastor JJ Harrison. I'm super excited about that. So y'all don't want to miss it. More great gospel music, more conversation, more motivation to get you ready to have the best day ever, to walk in the joy of the Lord all day long. It's Get Up Mornings, y'all.
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0: Good morning, good people. It's Get Up Mornings. I'm Erica Campbell. Yes, this is the day the Lord has made. We'll rejoice and we will be glad in it all day long, all morning long. My special guest, co-host, joining in, filling in for Griff today, Pastor J.J. Harrison. Welcome, welcome.
1: Mrs. E, what's up, family? This is Pastor J.J. I'm so honored and excited to be here today.
0: Glad to have you. Glad to have you. I know we'll hear from you in just a bit. He's going to share a little ministry moment with us and we'll have some conversation and find out what's going on and all that good stuff. So thank you for rocking with me. Griff is on a birthday trip and Cheryl is celebrating her anniversary. So I had to call on some friends. So thank you for being here today. I appreciate you, sir.
1: I'm honored to be here. I'm going to try to have Griff energy. We'll see how we do.
0: Oh, Lord. Okay, we'll see how that go. Listen, y'all, in just a few minutes, Sybil Wilkes will give us the five things we need to know. And then I'll have an Erica-ism for you. And then we'll cap some things off with JJ in our conversation. Music from Fred Hammond, Tasha Page Lockhart, Mike Teasy, and yours truly. We got a song together. Here is Do You Believe in Love? I sure hope you do. Let's get up, Mornings.

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5: 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Hands on it. I bet you want to put your hands on it. All right. I'm going to try it like this.

0: She's here with us live this morning to give us what we need to know today. Hey, Sybil, good morning.
1: Good morning, Erica. JJ, how are you all?
0: Doing good, doing good.
1: All is well. Good. Not in the news biz, I'm afraid.
0: Not in the news. Yeah, let's jump right in and talk about this Nolan Wells case. What did the grand jury decide last night?
1: Last night, the Mississippi grand jury unanimously returned a no true bill in the investigation into the death of 18-year-old Nolan Wells. That means no criminal charges will be brought forward at this time. This grand jury of about a 24 people spent 4 days interviewing 43 people, they say, and they found that the condition and location of the 18-year-old's body were consistent with drowning. And as I said, it's confusing and confounding, but the facts are the facts according to this grand jury. People may remember that Nolan Wells went missing after traveling with a group of friends on the 4th of July to Horn Island. It's an island off the coast of Mississippi. They said that, there were some things about his choosing to stay behind on the island and things like that, but his phone and his keys were inadvertently lost, but they were returned to the mainland. And all of these questions that they had and they heard from the 43 witnesses said that they just could not bring charges. So what does this mean for the Wells family? And Ben Crump, who is the civil rights attorney, said that the no true bill does not resolve the mystery of how Nolan Wells died. And they continue to highlight an independent pathologist finding a blunt force trauma to the boy's head. Yeah. And they are actively calling for the investigation to remain open. So the story is not over yet. And until the family gets the answers that they need and deserve, obviously, the case will go on in some form or fashion, but not through this system, apparently.
0: Wow. Prayers for that young man's family. Just
1: absolutely
0: insane. Okay, next story. Tesla is on trial with its black employees for not paying them properly or fairly.
1: So there is a trial, and I'm sorry, we had some things going on in our newsletter last night that we had to kind of move things late last night, as you might imagine. But this was going to be a story that we have in the newsletter, and we'll follow up on this. But Tesla is on trial because black employees in the California plant say that they have been discriminated against and treated very unfairly, and especially in terms of the amount of money that they were promised and they're not getting, the money that is due to them and equal to that of white employees. And they say that they are going to, and it's gone through the courts for a long time, and now they are going to get their day in court, making charges against Elon Musk and his company that they are not being treated fairly nor paid fairly. And so this will be interesting. The other thing that I just wanted to quickly mention, what is in the newsletter, is about the three news organizations, CNN, Politico, and MS Now, suing the Trump administration. They went to court yesterday after Donald Trump removed them and their access to the White House over the weekend. And so, and the most important part of this is not only have they been removed from the Trump administration and covering White House events, but other news organizations are standing in alliance with them.
0: Yes.
1: And so that is good to see. And the one thing that's been said about this is that organizations that are favorable to the president have told these people who have lost their credentials that, you know what, in any other day, it could be us. And so, you know, they understand the precariousness of this administration and know that the thing to do is to stand together and to give the American people the news that they deserve.
0: Well, do we have a good news story? Let's talk about something good.
1: Do we have a good news
0: Lift
1: story?
0: Us so, just a little bit.
1: Many of us with children, nieces, and nephews know about Miss Rachel, who is an entertainer amongst children. And her real name is Rachel Griffin Accurzo. And she uses her platform, her social media platform. She has over 35 million followers across the platforms to advocate for causes she cares about. So she went on Threads and asked black-owned business owners to reply with their company so people can go and support them. And there was a young man who did this. His name is Eric J. Powell, Jr., and he posted about his coffee shop called Blended Joe, And that message went out on September 7th. She encouraged her 3 million Threads followers to visit his pile shop. And many of them did. And he's seen a dramatic turn in his business, all thanks to Ms. Rachel and the word getting out about supporting Black businesses.
2: Wow.
0: Thank you so much, Sybil. We appreciate you. Y'all make sure that you subscribe for her daily newsletter. We appreciate you so much. You can also catch the YouTube show. Sybil Wilkes. Okay, Eric, get yourself together. The YouTube show, Monday, 8, 7 Central. Thank you so much for being with us today. We appreciate you, Sybil.
1: You guys continue to have a brilliant day. Thank you so much and be well.
0: You as well. All right, guys, stick around. The Erica Ism of the Day is up next on Get Up Mornings. Get up.
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2: So listen, y'all, I grew up in a church with my Pastor Charles E. Lawless, who God really used him to pray for people who were battling cancer, and lots of people got healed. It was such a normal occurrence in my life till when I faced battles, and my husband and different ones faced battles. I had big faith because I seen God do it before. But what I also remember about that season and about that time is my uncle never took 1 ounce of credit. He said, if God tells me to lay hands on somebody, that's because God wants to do the work. He didn't require people to come back and thank him. He didn't require people to say, well, Ella Lawless prayed for me and that's how I got healed. A lot of times, good people, and I love you so much, y'all be trying to take God's credit. You mentor someone, you help someone, and they don't call your name, now you mad. Were you doing it for the credit, or were you doing it for them to change and for them to be better? I literally just experienced this. So I had shared some things with someone that I love, and just challenging them on, you know, putting on the mind of Christ and, you know, making sure they're speaking the language of heaven and prophesying over their kids and over your life and all that. And so I heard them talking about this new phase that they were in, and they was like, you know, I just feel in my spirit I should do dot, dot, dot. That didn't bother me. I chuckled a little bit because I know I absolutely 1,000% told him, but it didn't bother me. I'm not going to go on a tangent talking about people don't want to acknowledge when you give them a word from the Lord, because they don't have to acknowledge me. That is okay. Y'all be very, very careful when you get mad over someone not saying something about you. Now listen, I know that this is a slippery slope, and yes, there are people who can manipulate this, but I want us to be careful with what we allow to sit and rest in our heart when somebody don't call your name, when somebody didn't include you, when somebody left you out. If God never forgets me, then I don't have to worry about them forgetting me, because they might, because they're human. He said, trust in the Lord with all your heart and lean not to your understanding. He didn't say trust in people with all your heart. Y'all be trusting in people with all your heart. And then you get upset when they break your heart. We can love people. We can help people and all of that. But the elevation comes from the Lord. Open doors come from the Lord. God uses whoever he wants. And sometimes the place that you think it's coming from is not the place it's coming from. So be careful getting angry and upset because they didn't call you and they didn't include you. Listen, sometimes you need to thank God that he kept you out of the circle because you were not supposed to be there. So let's check our hearts, good people. Some people will acknowledge what you've done and some people will not. And that's okay. You did it for the glory of God. And if God gets the glory, then God blesses you. If God gets the glory and it's his name that you're calling and not yours, then you can be sure that your heart is in the right place. Don't give testimonies and prophecies and words so people can, they gonna call me to the church. You know, I gave them a prophecy. Stop it. God don't get glory out of that. Stop it. Do what you do as unto the Lord. Do what you do for the kingdom to be glorified, for people to grow in faith and grow in grace. All right. Not for them to call your name, because they just might not call your name. And I don't want you to be mad when they don't. See, it's very scary when how you feel good about yourself is what you do for the Lord. Find you a job where they pay you. Okay. Because sometimes what you do for the Lord, you will not always be applauded. They will not always see when you pray for somebody. They will not always see when you are, you know, just doing life with someone and ministering to them and with them, you know, through a difficult situation. Everybody won't always see that, and everybody won't always celebrate that. You give that to the Lord. The Lord will reward you, all right? Huh. Okay. That's my Erica-ism for the day.
3: I love that. Oh, man. Do it for
2: you
3: the Lord.
2: You know how people do it for the Lord. Yeah. They didn't Don't call do it my name.
3: Yeah. If that's your reward, then you got your reward.
2: Greater
3: is the reward in heaven.
2: Right. Amen. Amen. Yeah. All right, y'all know I mean that in love. Y'all, and I know somebody going to be in the comments. But Erica, but what about you did all of this and they didn't say nothing? Again, do it for the Lord. He rewards much better than people can. Love you and I mean it. All right, guys, we get to hear from JJ up next on Get Up Mornings.
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1: Coming up in just a few moments, we'll get to hear from Pastor JJ. Listen, Pastor JJ, we're excited to hear your thoughts. Why don't you introduce this song that is amazing?
2: Yeah, I'm going to be coming up with my thoughts in a few moments, but right now, here's my single, Nothing Else, on Get Up Mornings with Erica Campbell.

0: Ooh, that song got praise dance teams losing it across the country. You hear me? I have seen that so many times. I love it. I love it. All right, JJ, go ahead. Bless the people this morning.
1: Yeah, Erica, thank you so much for this opportunity. I wanted to share something I was able to share at a leadership conference I just did a few weeks ago. Sorry. Mm-hmm. There's a passage of scripture in Numbers chapter 11, verses 11 through 17, where Moses is frustrated because he has the hard job of leading people. But instead of God taking away his leadership assignment, he tells him to choose 70 elders so they can help him with the work. So today, this morning, I want to encourage the exhausted leader. So many of us are tired and we're frustrated with the assignment that we have of leading people. I need you to know that God's response to your fatigue may not be another vacation or another sabbatical, but instead it may be help. Get this, though. If God is consistent, which we know he is, then maybe the help won't just appear, but you're going to have to choose your help. So here are a few pointers on how to choose the right help based on scripture. First, choose your help. Choose people that don't want to just share the platform, but they're willing to share the burden. As a matter of fact, in Numbers chapter 11, God didn't give Moses a whole bunch of new leaders to choose from, but he had to choose from the people who were talking about him. But then after God anointed the people that he chose, the same people that were talking against Moses were starting to prophesy. So I believe that if you choose the right people, God will anoint the people you choose. Second, choose your Joshua. Because you need to be pouring into somebody to take your place. Because what you're building should be so big that it doesn't stop when you do. And lastly, choose your three. Jesus chose 12 disciples, but he also chose three that walked with him intimately, because some members or some people can't handle seeing every moment in your life. He had all the 12 disciples there, but remember, when it was time to go to the Mountain of Transfiguration, those only three people saw that. When it was time for him to go to the Garden of Gethsemane, when he had to pray because he was about to go to be crucified, only three people saw that. Maybe the reason why you are having so much trouble in your team is

0: because you're bringing everybody into moments they can't handle.
1: Ooh.
0: Maybe you're bringing Judas to the garden when you should be bringing Peter, James, and John. So this is my encouragement. You got to choose the right people to walk with you intimately. There's another scripture, and I'm going to leave you with this. There's another scripture, Habakkuk chapter 2, verse 2, that says, write the vision and make it plain that he may run that readeth it.
1: Yes.
0: So this is my conviction. It's just a dream until you have a team. Choose wisely.
1: Ooh, until you have a team.
0: Choose a team.
1: I love that. Oh, God, the exhausted leader. Ooh.
0: Yeah, and there's so many of us. Yeah, so many of us that are, you know, carrying the burden of leading people. But God never intended for us to carry that burden alone. He's going to give you leaders that can help you share the work. And I know you got that over at California Worship Center.
1: I do, and I'm so grateful for it. Ah, so good. Y'all stick around. We got more on the way. It's Get Up Mornings.
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The word tells us that if any two of us shall agree on anything on earth, then God will do it for us in heaven. And I know sometimes life has a way of knocking you down to the point where

0: Good morning, good people. It's Get Up Mornings. I'm Erica Campbell, loving Jesus and loving you. Hope you are up and having the best day ever. You got to speak that over your life. I'm going to have a good day. I'm going to be blessed today. Someone's going to be encouraging to me today, and I'm going to encourage somebody. How about that? 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Harrison. Hey, Pastor J.J., you good?
1: I'm good. I'm admiring the master. You're killing this. You're killing it.
0: Listen, pray my strength. Pray my strength. Listen, y'all, we've got a conversation with Anthony Brown coming up. He's got a new single and a tour. Can't wait to share that with you. Plus, Wake Up and Win this hour with Dr. Willie Jolly. His message, grow yourself to grow your wealth. Love that. Music on the way from Tamela Mann, Renee Spearman, and Nia Allen. Here's Ernest Pugh. Your glory to see you on Get Up Mornings.
2: Hallelujah. Come on, just put some sweet words of worship in the atmosphere with me. Come on, let's pull on heaven and get what we need from him tonight. Come on, pull on heaven with me. Come on, let your worship rise in this atmosphere. Come on, right there. Come on. Come on, let it rise. There's no place I'd rather be.

0: Joining us today is gospel artist, writer, composer, and my friend Anthony Brown is here. Anthony, welcome to Get Up Morning.
1: Good morning, EC. How are you this morning?
0: I'm good. I'm ready to hear this new banger, this new number one hit that you got. Tell me about Always Be Good.
1: Always Be Good is going great. First of all, I'm ready. I'm really excited. Number four right now on the Billboard and media-based charts. It's a single really that speaks in my heart in this current season about what God has done in my life. Life has not been easy. Life has not gone the way that I want, but God's goodness is not predicated on how I feel in the moment. So the song just basically says, you were good then, you're still good now, you will always be good. And it's the lead single of my newly released Full Disclosure record that just came out this past Friday. I'm super excited.
0: I love it. Here's Always Be Good. Y'all know we gotta hear it. It's Get Up Mornings.

0: That's Anthony Brown and Group Therapy with their latest single, Always Be Good. Now, we've talked about this before, and you gave it to us just a little bit. What strengthens your faith when things aren't good?
1: You know what? I think what strengthens my faith, Erica, is the concept of full disclosure. You know, the reason why I called the record Full Disclosure is because when I was talking to a counselor one day, he was telling me, I can help you, but I got to help you from a place of complete transparency, of full disclosure.
0: Yeah.
1: And when he said that to me, it dawned on me that that's really all God ever wanted from any of us. He's not trying to get you to come with the most perfect version of yourself.
0: Right.
1: He's trying to come to get you to be honest. And if you be honest, he can deal with your truth. He can deal with the honest version of you.
0: I love that. I love that. Listen, my mother-in-law tells my kids, I can always deal with the truth. I can't deal with a lie.
1: I can't. That is
0: and
1: the
0: some
1: truth.
0: People are living, you are literally living a lie. So this is so great. I love it. I love it. I love it. Well, listen, you and Mariette, another one of my faves, you're bringing your ministries together for the therapy tour. Now, you guys have worked together since the beginning. So what can people expect when y'all share the stage and these stories along with it?
1: Man, this is going to be amazing. Yeah, everybody knows that Mariette is like my musical mama. She's been with me from the very, very beginning. And our musical stories have been tied together because before I wasn't an artist at all. I was writing songs for her, like It Ain't Over and Sovereign God and other songs like that. And so we're going to just get on stage together and really thread our story together, give you a bit of history behind our story, but also tell the story behind these songs, which have been the soundtrack of some people's deliverance, their testimonies, their stories. And it's going to be a night of laughter, and definitely laughter because we get together and we cut up, but definitely powerful moments of worship and praise. Yeah,
0: oh my God, I gotta come. Absolutely, absolutely. Where can people get tickets and find out more about it?
1: You can get tickets at thetherapytour.com. That's thetherapytour.com for the tour, which kicks off in another week or so. Of course, the new project, Full Disclosure, is out now. You can get there wherever you download stream music. I would love your support. I can't wait for you all to hear the full project. I put my heart and my soul into it, and I really, really believe that there's something on there for you. So please support both the new record and the tour that is coming up.
0: I love it. I love you. I love your writing. I love your heart. I love your honesty. I love the way you articulate your relationship with God through music. It is always refreshing, always creative, always next level. So I'm believing God for great things for this album, for you. And before you go, how can we pray for you?
1: Man, Erica, thank you for that, first of all. But how can you pray for me? I think really just as the climate changes, I just want to keep my ear really tuned to what God is saying now.
0: Yeah.
1: You know what I mean?
0: Amen.
1: Something I always say is that the saddest place for you to be is where God was. I want to be where God is now. And so that may not always look the same for us as artists and as creators and as gospel music creators. It may not look the same, but I don't want to be anywhere where God was in my last season. I want to be where God is now. So that is my prayer.
0: Ooh, absolutely. We got you covered, my friend. Thank you so much for being with us today. All right, guys, get the album, get the music, and get tickets to the tour. Y'all know we love supporting here in the Get Up Church. Thanks again, my friend.
1: Thank you, E. Appreciate you.
0: Absolutely. Y'all stick around. The Get Up Poll question of the day is up next in just a few moments on Get Up Morning.
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6: It's Keylante Gavin here. Happy 10th anniversary to the icons, the legendary Erica and Griff. Man, keep going, and I think you know that when God is on your side, nothing can stop, because you got all of heaven backing you up. Happy 10 years. I love y'all. 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
3: 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All right, guys, for the Get Up Poll question, me and my special guest co-host JJ, you good? You all right?
4: I'm good. I'm having a good time.
3: Nice. So today, I just want to talk a little bit about gratitude. So yesterday was National World Gratitude Day. First of all, where all these days come from?
4: Ooh. Where do they come from?
3: I ain't know all these days. These days didn't exist when I was little. It's okay. Gratitude. I love it. We do need more of it. I think that a lot of times we get things, and once we get them, we forget that it was a blessing or it was something that we prayed for. Sometimes you are living in the very thing that you prayed for. Like when I know y'all prayed about this ministry. Did you believe that it was going to grow this way and become this thing that it is?
4: Never in a million years did we think it would become what it is today. And the funny, it's so funny you say that, Erica. I always tell people you can't complain about what you prayed for. And a lot of times we wind up complaining about the work and the fatigue, but it's like, hey, you actually prayed that God would do this. So why are you now complaining about it? So I love this poll because it gives us an opportunity to be grateful for what we pray for instead of complaining about it.
3: Yeah, so many things that I'm truly, truly grateful for. You know, my work, but my family, ministry. I'm grateful for good health. I just think there's some basic things that we don't share enough gratitude for. You know, the fact that you grew up with people that love you, whether it's the, you know, born family or in, you know, family that you chose. You got people around you that love you, you know, I think that is worth being grateful for and showing some gratitude. So today that is the Get Up Poll question. What have you not thanked God enough for? That's what we're going to hear. God, I haven't thanked you enough for whatever that is. We want to hear from you today because we want to give you an opportunity to just show gratitude. I think you'll always be blessed if you stay in a place of gratitude. 877-242-2426. That's 877-242-2426. Give us a call. We want to hear from you. God, I haven't thanked you enough for what? Give us a call and tell us what that is. Let's Get Up Mornings.
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1: Thank you, God, for giving us our identity in you. 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
3: Today, we are expressing gratitude. God has done so much and been so good, and sometimes we just don't say thank you enough. So today, we want to give you an opportunity just to say thank you. Let's go to Dale in Charlotte. Hey, Dale, what is something you are grateful for?
4: See, as soon as you actually announced that topic, I got like tears in my eyes because we just serve such a great, gracious God and merciful God, and just keeping us through the valley. We've been through a lot of valleys, and we've got a lot going on with this climate, with everything that's going on with this wackadoo administration. But God is on the throne, and I'm just so grateful that we have hope and we have a promise that He will never leave us. He will never forsake us. He will bring us through, and He's done it time and time again. And those of you that may not know and have your, you may be new in your faith, ask an older Christian. He will always bring you through your valleys and let you have the joy and the movement to your mountaintops where you can experience the fullness of His joy and His gratefulness. And yeah, everybody's going through it, but we have a God that is so merciful, that loves us so much, that He never leaves us there. We may be going through hell, but it's always a round trip ticket.
3: Thank you for calling, Dale. We appreciate you preaching this morning.
4: Hey, I love you guys. I got to give that to, props to Freddie Haynes for putting that message out there. But love you guys so much. Keep doing what you're doing. Thank you. Thank
3: God
4: you so
3: bless.
4: Much.
3: Absolutely. Okay, bye-bye.
4: Bye-bye.
5: Jason in Maryland, what are you grateful for today?
6: Good morning, Get Up Church. How y'all doing?
3: Doing good.
6: Good, good, good. Yes, my favorite season is here, fall and football. Hallelujah. But one thing I will say is that lately, doors that have remained closed.
5: Mm. Yeah.
3: Amen.
6: That definitely, when you see what could have happened, if that door remained open, whether it's a new career, a person you wanted to be with, and you go, oh man, that would have been a disaster for me.
3: Mm-hmm.
6: So learning to thank God for those doors that have remained closed. Tough
3: Jason,
6: one, but it's true.
3: Absolutely. Jason, thank you for calling today. Have a good one.
6: You have a nice one too.
3: Okay, bye-bye.
6: Bye-bye.
3: Gwen in New Orleans is on the line. Hey, Gwen, what are you grateful for today?
7: Good morning. I am grateful for my husband because I've been in a marriage before my husband. I have now for 16 years. And I kind of took it for granted because I always prayed that God would send me a great husband to also love me and my daughters. And I have that, and I thank God, and I'm grateful for my husband because I've been taking it for advantage. But now I realize how grateful I am for my husband that I have today.
3: Amen. Well, praise God. Thank you for calling, Gwen. Right. Shout out to the good husband. God bless you, Gwen.
7: Thank you. I love y'all. Y'all have a blessed day.
3: You too. Bye-bye.
5: Shelly in New York, what are you grateful for today?
8: I'm grateful for my job. I mean, sometimes I complain about my job because I retired 2 years ago as a teacher assistant. But then I went back to work because I didn't want to be a couch potato. So, but then I complain because they call me on my days off and want me to come in. I'm like, what's wrong with these people? But then I hear you. We have to thank God that we have a job and
3: Amen.
8: I have a job to come home, come to. And also thankful for this radio station. I mean, I listen to this station on my way to work, on my way dropping my grandchildren. I know I said this the other day, Erica, but that song that Mary, Mary, May go get, every day when I drop my grandchildren off, I always tell them, go get your blessings.
3: Oh, I love
8: it. And my grandson, he's graduating this year. And so I'm grateful to God for this radio station. I'm grateful that I have a church to go to. And
3: come on, gratitude.
8: Like, so, you know, and can I just read the scripture real quick? I know there's others going to get, and I don't want to take up all the time, but it's a scripture in 1 Thessalonians 5, 16, 18. It says, rejoice always and pray continually and give thanks in all circumstances, for this is God's will for you in Christ Jesus.
3: I love it. Thank you for calling today. We appreciate you.
8: You're welcome.
3: Okay, bye.
8: Bye.
3: So cool. Thank y'all for calling.

0: Thank you for sharing your gratitude. I'm grateful for life, grateful for my husband, grateful for this radio show, grateful for my church, grateful for my children, grateful for my family, grateful for breath in my body, grateful for health. I'm just grateful. I'm grateful for you. Thank you for rocking with us. It's Get Up Mornings, y'all. Let's go.
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0: Good morning, good people. It's Get Up Mornings. I'm Erica Campbell, loving Jesus and loving you. It's a terrific Tuesday, September the 22nd. We're up having a great morning already. My special guest co-host, Pastor J.J. Harrison, thank you so much for being with me, my friend.
1: I'm loving being on here with you. Well, just watching you and listening to you is amazing. Thank you for letting me come on, Erica.
0: Absolutely. Listen, trying my best to uplift these people early in the morning time. You hear? 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All right, y'all. My friend JJ is with me, and we've got a love talk conversation coming up. We've both been married for a minute, and excited to share. You all right in this Get Up Church?
1: I'm having a good time. I get to talk about my wife. I get to listen to Miss E. This is amazing.
0: It's great. We also got trending topics and Joy Taylor with the Daily Play. 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
3: Yes, it is time for the Love Talk of the Day. And y'all know we love love here at the Get Up Church. And having people who love marriage, but understand that it is work. It takes patience and time. It's always helpful. So we always trying to encourage folks, you know, in the area of love. So, JJ, how long have you and Trina been married? Pastor Trina, my bad.
4: No, you can call her Trina. You know, we family. And we have been married 32 years this year.
3: Wow.
4: Yeah. And, you know, we've shared our testimony quite often. We spent 10 years in foolishness and bondage. Wow. And then we got ourselves together, and now we still feel like newlyweds.
3: Wow, I love that. And I love that it's such a story of redemption, of God's ability to redeem something. You know, even before you know what you're fighting for, he'll hold you together. Like those 10 years, he still held you together, even though it felt tumultuous. You know, and I'll say the same. Our first few years of being married, we weren't together. We were together, but I was traveling. He was traveling. You know, he was still becoming the producer that he is today. He literally got a place in New York and stayed there for about 8 months. I was, you know, traveling and moving around, and me and Tina were everywhere in the world. Yeah. And then we were like, well, if we married, let's actually be married. You know what I'm saying?
4: Yeah, yeah. And the funny thing is, you'll be surprised how easy it is to be together but not together. To be in the same place but doing different things, say moving different ways, and not really focusing on each other and the relationship. So I'm glad you recognize it. You know, somebody listening today needs to know that being in the same room doesn't mean you're together.
3: Living in the same house don't mean you're together.
4: Yeah, you got to focus on each other and prioritize your togetherness.
3: Absolutely, and be intentional about your commitments. God can restore. I don't think it's ever too late for God to restore, as long as you both want it to be restored. Now, you can't do it on your own, right? You need someone that wants the same thing. Remembering that you're on the same team and that God's grace, the same way he can heal somebody's sickness, he can heal your marriage. So we just want to encourage you this morning that it's not easy, but it's worth it. You know, you can still be married 32 years and still feel like you're dating. You know what I mean? Yeah. Sometimes me and Warren just have a good time. We have date nights on Thursdays. And when I tell you, we have so much fun. A lot of foolishness, but so much fun. But I think it's necessary. So y'all be encouraged in the area of love and relationship. Y'all know we love love talks. Y'all stick around. The trending topics are up next on Get Up Mornings.
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8: Hey, Shani, tell us what's trending today.
9: Well, a couple of things are trending, Erica. We're going to start with some sad news and end with prayer. How about that?
8: Okay.
9: Okay, so unfortunately, in the case of 18-year-old Nolan Wells and his unfortunate death, a Jackson County grand jury has unanimously declined to indict anyone in connection with his death. So, wow. 23-member grand jury, and let's talk about what a grand jury is, because some people have asked that question. Mm-hmm. It's a group of citizens whose job is not to decide whether somebody is guilty or innocent. What they do is review evidence that was presented in an investigation, and they determine whether there's significant legal basis to formally charge or indict someone or people for a criminal case to move forward. And in Mississippi, grand juries consist of 15 to 25 people with that exact number determined by the judge who panels the jury, and prospective jurors come through the jury selection system and are examined by the court to make sure that they meet all the legal qualifications to serve. So this case, the grand jury's decision means the evidence that was presented to them did not support issuing an indictment. However, the Wells family still wants answers, and yes, they can definitely do that. And as they should, and it doesn't mean that this can't come back up again.
8: And this is why, people, we have to accept the jury duty when it comes in the mail. This is why. Mm-hmm. This is why you accept it. So when there's a case and they need our voices as a part of the conversation, you are there. All right. Okay. Sorry, I didn't mean to interrupt your trending topics.
9: Oh, no.
8: Keep going.
9: This is
10: I feel
9: great.
10: So convicted.
9: Uh-oh. You haven't been to jury duty? Uh-oh.
8: Listen, somebody
10: I'm going next time.
8: Right there on the counter.
9: Well, speaking of jury, you guys may remember this case. Y'all know who Young Thug is?
8: Yes, the rapper, right?
9: Yes, the rapper that was on trial forever in Atlanta. Well, he has a new message. He is telling young men to pick up their Bibles and pray. He is taking his life experience and, you know, trying to make a difference. Now, it is part of what he was ordered to do once he was freed. But what he's doing with the Next Level Boys Academy in Atlanta is telling them, hey, dude, it is not worth it. He said, it ain't worth it, bro. He had a nice little barbecue for them, and he came out and talked to them about his experience, what he went through. He said the guns, the drugs, all of that, it is not worth it. What you definitely need to do is be reading your Bible and pay attention to the warnings that you get. Because the gun violence, it doesn't stop, and it'll end you up somewhere you don't want to be. So he encouraged them to pray and read their Bibles.
8: Oh, I love that.
10: So, hey, man.
9: Yeah.
10: He got sentenced to evangelism.
8: Come on.
9: Hey.
8: Listen, it's a bunch of people giving their heart to the Lord. It's a bunch of people becoming believers and being loud about it. I love that.
9: Well, it sounds like he already knew God. He was just, you know, how sometimes we make mistakes and we go down a different path for a little while. But okay, maybe not. All right.
10: We ain't going that far.
8: No, we ain't going that far.
9: And speaking of praying, y'all, we definitely gotta pray before we do business with anybody. There is an 83-year-old woman in Massachusetts who has pled guilty to 5 counts of wire fraud connected to a Ponzi scheme that prosecutors say cost 204 victims nearly $11 million.
10: Grandma getting the people.
9: Yeah, now this is the thing. She inherited this business from her father. Her father was doing this and everything was legit. So all of the people that were investors were people that were family members of each other and already involved over the years. So Miss Barbara, I don't know, she decided to do something different at 83, and now she's facing up to 20 years in prison.
2: Grandma.
10: Come on.
9: And then
10: Barbara,
9: after she gets out 20 years, they have to watch her for 3 years.
10: They're going to watch her at 103?
8: What you watching at, Audrey?
9: Yeah, that's what I'm in. And so these people were trying to get their money out, and she kept saying, well, the bank is holding the money up. But I don't know what grandma was doing with these people's money who had been investing with this company for over almost 80 years, almost as old as she is.
10: Wow, mother.
8: Wow.
9: So,
2: well, mother. God,
9: yeah. And you guys remember the fake 49er, Dejan Love?
10: Yes.
9: Okay, he's back in the news because we thought it was only 26 victims. Well, come to find out, there may be another 30 victims, according to the FBI. So, listen, people, before we decide that we are going to invest with anyone, any kind of relationship, friendship, business ship, romantic ship, pray.
8: Whatever kind of ship.
9: Pray about it. Now, before I get out of here, let me say happy birthday to you if today is your birthday. And happy birthday to Moneybagg Yo. Sherry Belafonte's birthday is today, along with Michael Rainey Jr. and Rod Digger. If it's your birthday, thank God for another year. Celebrate yourself and enjoy your day. And happy birthday from all of us here at Get Up Mornings with Erica Campbell.
8: All right, good people. That's the trending topics and a few more birthdays. Joy Taylor is up next with the Daily Play. It's Get Up Mornings.
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3: This is the Daily Play with Joy Taylor. It wasn't pretty, but the Chiefs beat the Colts to move to 2-0 this season. Indy played Kansas City tough in Arrowhead, but the Chiefs gutted out a 33-30 win in overtime. Patrick Mahomes is starting to look like himself again, throwing for 382 yards and 3 touchdowns in the win. He and Travis Kelce are fully back at it, with future Hall of Fame tight end catching 9 of 11 targets for 101 yards and a touchdown. And it wasn't just the dynasty guys getting it done for the Chiefs. New addition Kenneth Walker cleared 100 yards again. All that, plus some timely defense, was enough to ensure a missed Harrison Butker field goal didn't cost Kansas City the game. I've been saying that the league needs the bully to return, and the Chiefs are looking like they're still the biggest and baddest on the block. For more on this and other top stories of the day, tune into the Daily Play with Joy Taylor at Urban.
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0: 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Mornings with Erica Campbell.
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0: Get up mornings, y'all. I'm Erica Campbell, loving Jesus and loving you, and we are at the end of our time. Thank you so much for rocking with us today, and a special thank you to my guest co-host for the day, JJ Harrison. JJ, why don't you tell the people how to follow you and what's coming up next?
1: Yeah, we you can follow us on social media at Instagram is at JJ Hairston. And what we got going on, man, we got a conference next week called Resurgence. We got so many great speakers coming in. You don't want to miss that huge concert at the end of the week. We got a new record dropping in a few weeks. So just go to our Instagram page at JJ Hairston and find out what's going on with us. We thank you for allowing us the time to talk about what God is doing in the lives of JJ Hairston, Youth of Praise, and the Gathering Place.
0: Come on, I love it. Is the conference free, or do they need to register?
1: Oh, it's all free. You can register. Listen, we got Barbara Calloway, one of the most amazing speakers in the world, coming. We got Bishop Mark House. My brother Travis Green is coming to preach. He's going to kill it. And then we got Todd Delaney, Ty Galbraith, Me and YP, Kiara Shear, Ja'Kalyn Carr on a concert together, and it's all free. So you do not want to miss it. At Gathering Place DC is the church. At JJ Hairston is my Instagram page, and you can register for the conference. And we want to see you there. You get our new music on 10-2. It's a new song called Mighty Is Your Name. All of this is happening next week, so you do not want to miss it.
0: I love it. Thank you so much for being with us today, my brother. All right, y'all, let's end with a word of prayer. Matter of fact, JJ, why don't you pray us on out today?
1: Father, thank you for all that you've done. Thank you for reminding us to be grateful today. Thank you for every opportunity you've given us, even this opportunity to talk about you and to share your word and to share opportunities to be closer to you. Thank you for Mrs. Erica Campbell, who ministers to your people daily. My prayer is that you refresh her and restore her for everything she pours out. And for everyone that's listening, God, will you bless their day? Remind them of who you are by blessing them and favoring them and their journey today. We give you praise for it in Jesus' name. Amen.
0: Amen. All right, y'all. I'll see you tomorrow. My special guest host tomorrow will be Lisa Knowles Smith. So don't miss it. It's Get Up Mornings. Y'all keep faith walking, love talking, enjoy living on Get Up Mornings. Bye, everybody.
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0: Thank God for the newness of life we have in Christ Jesus. Thank God that we are new creatures in Christ. Inside Faith and Fame with me, AV, on Praise 102.1 AC2 from your local Houston BMW Center studios. Hope this day finds you blessed and prosperous. And hopefully everybody who had to encounter that truck fire on the Southwest Freeway has made it to their place of destination safely on this morning. Definitely praying for that driver and all those who were involved. And overnight, I don't know if you had a chance to see, the Mississippi grand jury has found that no criminal charges are warranted at this time in the death of 18-year-old Nolan Wells. Now, the grand jury said they found the position, condition, location, and timing of the discovery of Wells' body were consistent with drowning. Of course, he disappeared on the 4th of July after celebrating it with the friends. His body was found 2 days later off of Horn Island. Authorities had previously said they believe the college football player drowned pending a full review of the evidence, but the grand jury decision came after they examined all case material, including the completed autopsy from the state medical examiner, to determine whether any crime was involved in Wells' death. The White House television press pool has stopped covering President Trump's event in the White House after three reporters were banned. Reporters of CNN, SM Now, and Politico were banned from the White House. Trump accused the organizations of negative courage. The outlets that make up the television press pool, CNN, NBC, Fox, ABC, and CBS, said in a joint statement, no administration should restrict the news organization because it objects to what is being said. And the judge has ordered rather a response by the government today with a hearing that is set for tomorrow. And the Rams made a statement on Monday Night Football as they defeated the Giants 28-6. Our Astros will take on the Mariners today. We are currently three games outside of the AL wild card spot and one game behind the Texas Rangers. Hopefully they can win that game tonight because we need some victory. I got it. In music, coming up in 4 minutes.
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0: promise you that. So let's bring our questions to God, who is generous with his wisdom. Our daily PowerPoint. We'll share that in 8 minutes. Kirk Franklin's latest, Thank You for Everything Now and Praise.
1: I just want to say,

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0: I just want to say, can somebody in here say it? 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
1: back now, I can say, thank you for everything.
0: We're not finished yet. We're not finished, church. I just want to say,
1: thank you
0: for
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1: Hey, hey, hey, hey. Ladies and gentlemen, Jamon the One.

0: definitely thankful for it. Our daily PowerPoint comes from James chapter 1, verse 5. If any of you lack wisdom, you should ask God, who gives generously to all without finding fault, and it will be given unto you. You know, sometimes the hardest words to say is, I don't know, right? We can care deeply and still be unsure about what to do, how to answer someone, which commitment to make, or even when helping means stepping back. Well, James gives us somewhere to bring the uncertainty. Ask God. He gives wisdom generously without finding fault. You don't have to hide what you haven't figured out. Your need for guidance is the very reason he invites you to come. And wisdom is more than knowing what happens next. It helps us recognize what is right, loving, and faithful in the life we actually have. As we pray, we can open scripture, listen to wise counsel, and become willing to change our minds. God's guidance may challenge our first choice, but he generously gives us courage to listen. So today, you don't have to know everything, my friend, to walk wisely with God. Well, you can begin by simply asking God, because you got to be honest, we lack wisdom. James chapter 1, verse 5, that's our daily PowerPoint.
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0: We're going to enjoy us here in Jonathan McReynolds on Ship Church of the Waterboys 2026, setting sail October 26th. We're headed to Nassau, Bahamas and the Beach Club at Bimini. It's going to be a great time. 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You can also call 214-495-1963. A new study shows that families with cats had children that are more likely to show signs of anxiety, withdrawal, or even emotional struggles. Over 1,900 families, and they found that children ages 4 to 5 are more likely to show these qualities by the time they turn 7 or 8. It also gives a positive explanation that cats tend to be lower maintenance and less interactive than dogs, as kids could potentially get less outdoor play and social engagement time themselves. And another theory is that families who already have a child dealing with stress or these behavior challenges might choose to own a cat because it's easier to manage. They also know that the study is a correlation and does not determine that cats cause anxieties. So you won't throw them out, but you got to make sure. I always say that your kids are in any outside interaction with other kids and neighbors and making sure that they become more communal, because it goes a long way with their connection to the world. Hello, God. Tamla Mann's up next.
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1: I don't know about you tonight, but somebody may be crying, but I come to let you know that God can

0: in five people that fall below the poverty line. And I say each and every day, and all of us, you know, we got to make sure that we continue to just trust God, trust the kingdom of God and its financial system that God has set up for us, that as we give and obey to God, that God is going to take care of us. As I love how Jesus told us, God knows what we have need of even before we ask. So we trust God and not keeping our eyes on the economy of the world, but trust God even through our giving, that the Father is going to take good care of us, and try to make the best wise financial decisions we can, especially when it comes to investment and giving, and just believing God to take care of us, because in no way we can make it without God, especially with all that's going on today.
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1: Here you go again, making a way for me. Mm-hmm. Even when I was too blind, I was too blind to see. Mm-hmm.

0: KJ, praise on the go and top faith and fame with me, AV, from your local Houston BMW Center Studios. Man, a lot of changes are happening, especially as we grow younger and younger. We see a lot of the things that were staple in our time and days are changing, especially when it comes to television watching. I remember on a Sunday, man, you watch football game, and after that, it was all about 60 Minutes, where the top veterans seem to be pushed out. The CBS News show that has scored its worst season premiere rating in 25 years. The long-running program drew just about 7.9 million viewers this past Sunday. It's the smallest audience for an opening show since the turn of the century. It's the first full season under Bob Weiss, the new news editor-in-chief, and the first premiere to attract fewer than 9 million views. And they issued a statement saying 60 Minutes was still Sunday's number one news program. But, hey, changes are happening. We saw that with Judge Judy, who is leaving the courtroom after three decades and 83 years old. She says, I just want to do some other things in the industry and step away and spend time with my family. At 83, you got the right to do that. Stomp out the devil. Kirk Franklin's on the way.
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You can see Jacalyn Carr. She's going to be there. And here's the latest with Karen Clark Shear, Shirley Caesar, and Harvey Watkins Jr. It's called History of Jesus on Praise. Can we-

0: storm out of the grave. You won't repeat a battle. 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He already broke through. He did it, did it. A breakthrough. I said he did it, did it.
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1: Y'all. 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I'll tell you the truth. How many of you out there know God's been good, huh? 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

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I'll be here all day sharing about God's goodness. 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I'm praise 102.1 HT2. 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
10: To commend or to praise something or someone with a loud voice, with a loud exuberant voice. So therefore we come right now to Shabbat the Lord, our God. 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

0: 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Just raise it up and say wherever. 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
0: 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God says, even now,
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0: temple of Jesus Christ choir, Jesus went out his way. 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

0: Hello, God. Tamla Mann, Kirk Franklin, Wycliffe, who's part of the Wonder Boys 2026 on Praise 102.1 HD2. 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Reality AV moment. Some residents, well, they're a little worried that there's a real life mole people community that is forming in the New York City. That's right. Another person was spotted emerging from a manhole this week, this time in a residential area in Middle Village, Queens. Now, last month, three people climbed out of a manhole at Penn Station during the pre-dawn hours. They were also sighted back in May in Brooklyn and in Queens and in August on Long Island. The City Department of Environment Protection warns that while sewer exploration may be exciting for some, it's dangerous. And without authorization, it is absolutely illegal. Mole people, man, people are doing all kind of strange and weird things coming out of the underground. Just got you really thinking, is this AI? Is this real? But it's nasty. I know that. And we're going to pray for their minds to change to get out of the sewer. I don't know what kind of diseases you popping up with, but we don't want you spreading it to us. So I'm going to need the authorities to get in place and capture them. And people who want to do strange and difficult things like being mole people, stop it. And you get a regular job in a regular home.
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0: 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I Did Prayers coming up in 12 minutes right now. 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

0: Thank you, Father, that we can praise you and not only come into the sanctuary with praise, but praise you each and every day and bless you and praise your word because you are good. Thank you for life that you've given us with purpose and destiny to honor you, to glorify you. And as Jesus says, to let our light so shine that men will glorify you as they see the good works that you are doing through each and every one of us in this earth. Thank you for the call of action. Thank you for salvation in Christ Jesus. And just thank you for walking with us, never leaving us nor forsake us. And we just give you glory and praise this day in Jesus' name. Amen. 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William Moore Jr. is up next. 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
1: Uh-huh.
0: I pray that you can feel the excitement in your sha-na-na, because I'm sure enough excited about you. And let me tell you why. Because today is Trust God Tuesday. Mm-hmm. And I know I'm trusting God for some things. And if you anything like me, man, you really want somebody to come into agreement with what you trust in God. Oh, praise God. Family, we are those people for you today. But right now, here's Marette Brown Clark. Just want to praise you right here on the Willie Moe Jr. Show. Flat out.

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0: I just love it because it's so inspiring. This is Willona from Houston, and you're listening to the Willie Moore Jr. Show. Flat out.
1: Not serious.

0: Jason Nelson, Forever Is a Long Time.
1: And that's how long.
0: Hey, Jason, the truth. Flat out.
1: Facts.
0: Indeed. Family, it is Trust God Tuesday. I want to show love to my dear brother, George Wallace, comedian extraordinaire. We had an amazing time in Atlanta, Georgia this past weekend. And shout out to the Flat Out family that showed up in droves. Come on, somebody.
1: Oh, they were in the house.
0: Oh, man.
1: I never asked you how that went. It was you good. And Darlene. And yeah. Did Miss Hughes show up?
0: Miss Hughes, yeah, she showed
1: she
0: up.
1: There?
0: Yeah, major love to her. She had on a beautiful green ensemble. This 98-year-old woman, she was there as well, was George's teacher. And she showed up, and I walked her up on stage, and she's 98 years old. She gets around so, so well, and she was so funny. She was so funny.
1: She was funny? She was telling jokes?
0: She wasn't telling jokes, but she was telling jokes about George. You know, like, if you say something, be like, he not telling the truth. You know, everybody, just really, really good. What a great moment. Just shout out to everybody in Atlanta that showed up. Jacksonville, we're coming to you next. I'll let you know more about that soon, all right? Family, it is Trust God Tuesday, and I trust that you want to hear a song from Lisa Noel Smith and the Brown Singers. They got a new one. It's called Goodness.
1: Mm-hmm.
0: Ooh, when I tell you we going back old school church and you going to feel it in your sha-na-na, please stick around. New music from Lisa Noel Smith and the Brown Singers. And we come back. It's the Willie Mo Jr. Show.
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4: 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It's called Goodness, right here on the Willie Mo Jr. Show. Flat Out.

0: come on.
1: So good.
0: Good to me. I felt like she's going to say something about the Holy Ghost.
1: Oh, okay.
0: I thought she's going to hit it.
1: That's when they doing the mic toss. That's when they pass the mic.
0: Oh, yeah, yeah.
1: That's so good.
0: Yeah. So shout out to Lisa Noel Smith, Brown Singers. The name of that song is Goodness. Speaking of goodness, when we come back, Sharina Cole has one of the top three trending topics in the nation. But right now, here's Joanne Rosario, still on the throne. Flat out.

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1: Thank you, God, for giving us our identity in you. We can know who we are because we know whose we are. And we don't have to work for your approval. You've called us by name.

0: Renee Spearman, Montel Jordan, Kimber Rail, you chose me.
1: You did.
0: Yes, it did. Shout out to Kimber Rail. Family, it is a beautiful opportunity for you next hour. That if you say, Willie, I need a little extra money, you know, I'm really attempting to help during these very unique times. So, AJ Jordan is going to be here. Stone, talk to me a little bit. Trusting God is Tuesday.
1: Yeah, well, I'm trusting God that you'll stick around because, you know, a lot of people are actually afraid of AI. But right now, AI businesses are actually giving jobs.
0: Had no idea.
1: Yeah. So what AJ's, I'm not trying to give it away, but what AJ's going to be talking about next hour is this business called MindRiff, and they actually want you to help the AI, which I don't know if that's a good thing, but
0: yeah, too powerful.
1: But hey, listen, if you can't beat it, join it.
0: Well, when
1: wow,
0: we come back, we're hanging out
1: with
0: AJ Joyner. Yes. When we come back, if you can't beat it, join it. I don't know. I'm here with you though. Listen, sometimes

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0: White
1: Stone. Hey, this is Pastor Mike Todd. And just in case you didn't know, you listening to the Willie Moore Jr. Show. Flat out.

0: Just in case you didn't know,
1: hey.
0: William O. Jr. is on your radio family. Shout out to the thousands of people who hung out with me live on YouTube yesterday. The Love You More show. James Walker, attorney, producer, developer. He hung out with us, and man, people are in those comments right now. Turn it up. He did such a great job. I'm so proud of him. Family, I don't know about you, but hearing opportunities to advance really helped me out a lot. My brother is here to do just that. AJ Joyner, happy Tuesday, brother.
2: William Moore Jr., D Stone, happy Tuesday. Brothers, how is everything going today, man?
0: Amazing, bro.
1: Going well.
2: Today is going to be super simple, but I have a question. What if I told you and everybody listening that there are companies that are looking for people with the ability to just read and respond, and they pay starting around $20 an hour. Okay. It's really simple, but I want to share that with everybody when I get back, and this is a huge opportunity, so I wanted to make it all about one opportunity today. So everybody listen up. The job starts around $20 an hour, but it goes up to $60 an hour depending on your skill.
0: Okay.
2: All you have to do is be able to log in, read answers, reply to those answers, and get paid. I'll tell you more about it when we get back.
0: AJ Joyner, say if you can read, they have a need. And the need may help you financially. Right now, okay. Here's John P. Key, the New Life Community Choir. Oh, how wondrous. Right here on the Willie Mo Jr. Show. Flat out.

0: Praise on God. Hey.
1: Congrats.
0: Yeah.
1: K-Jo.
0: Indeed. Shout out to Kenton Jones, man. Mm-hmm. I believe he wrapped the assignment. Like, real talk.
1: Yeah,
0: I was
1: he
0: like,
1: did.
0: Ooh, wow. Okay. Next, right? Major love to Kenton Jones. Family, you know, when it comes to AI and all of this artificial intelligence, I know many of us, you know, sometimes this gets a little fearful. Like, where do I stand? I mean, my favorite artist right now is actually an AI artist. Right?
1: Oh, wow.
0: And, man, you know, it's just a unique time in history. So, you know, Dwight said it first hour. It took me a while to say I agree. But if you can't beat it, you know, you might have to learn it so you can join some things where that
1: maybe,
0: you know,
1: I should have said learn it instead of join it.
0: No, I mean, you didn't have to. Okay. That was good. I got it. I agree.
1: I if said, you can't hey, beat man, it, join can't it. Beat it, join it.
0: AJ Joyner is here to give us an opportunity that may help you financially and give you a jump start on your new career. AJ Joyner, talk to me.
2: All right. And this is super simple today. All you have to do to get this job starting at about $20 an hour, and they want to train you on reading responses that are from AI, replying and letting them know whether you think that response is good or not, and then suggesting a new response. Make sure you get out something to write with. This is called Mind Rift, MindRift, mindrift.ai. Super simple.
0: Oh, wow.
2: Mindrift.ai. Go apply because they're looking for people right now. And the reason I wanted to focus on this opportunity is because I was at an event this weekend that was AI related, and they were talking about how much of a need this is. So I wanted to just cut this down to one opportunity, mindrift.ai. Now, a few disclaimers. I don't know how many people they're hiring. They said 40 plus people. So if you see this on my social media page and you go and they're no longer accepting jobs, please don't come in my DMs talking about this is a fake opportunity, right? Or if you see it a week from now, or if you apply 3 days from now and it's gone, you have to be quick, but you have to do your research and understand if you're a good fit for the job. And if you're not, that's okay. There are other opportunities out there and I'll share those as they come up. But today, mindrift.ai, go check it out. And if it's not for you, share it with somebody else. So go follow me on Instagram. I am at AJ Joyner. That's AJJOINER. If you're looking for job opportunities, mindrift.ai. You don't need any other skills than the ability to read responses and let the company know by replying and saying you like the response, you don't like it, and making suggestions. That's mindrift.ai. Now, follow me on Instagram, AJJOINER. Hit me up, Willie D. Stone. I love you, brothers of life, man.
0: Yeah, indeed. Thank you, AJ Joyner. Helping us out with an AI opportunity for you to make up to $20 to $60 an hour. You say, I just tuned in and I missed that opportunity. Well, here's what I want you to do. Go follow AJ Joyner, AJJOINER, on Facebook or Instagram. And he's going to have all that information up for you right now. Okay. Family, listen, when we come back, Dwight Stone and I got to talk to you a little bit. I just received a message from a young lady from Atlanta, Georgia. She says, Willie, listen, what's the difference between loving yourself without becoming guarded? Like, how do I protect my heart without building up this wall around it? I thought that was a really good question. I'm going to talk to you a little bit about that when we come back. It's the Willie Mo Jr. Show, flat out.
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Anissa. I love that Willie Moore Jr. is so relatable to the younger audience that loves God, that wants to talk about real life topics. He talks about everything from finances to relationships, and that's why I love the Willie Moore Jr. show.

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1: 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Daddy.

0: Tasha Cobbs, Leonard, do it anyway.
1: Do it anyway.
0: They told Tasha, girl, I don't know if it's a good time to tour. All these people are doing this, this, this, and this. Tasha did it anyway. Selling out everywhere.
1: Do it anyway.
0: Do it anyway, Tasha. Do it anyway. Hallelujah. Yeah. Indeed, family, it is Love You More Monday. Mm-hmm. AJ Joyner stopped by, and he gave us a tool with AI.
1: Yeah, it's called Mind Riff. You can go over to that website right now, mindriff.ai. It's a dot. I didn't know AI had their own.
0: They got their own dots.
1: AI. Everybody got .com, .gov, .AI.
0: Yeah.
1: Can you imagine that? You get so big one day, .Willie. William Moore Jr. Show, .Willie. What?
0: Yeah, a whole server dedicated to what I got going on. Anywho. So shout out to Chantel. She represents Lithonia, Georgia.
1: Yeah.
0: Over there in the Ellenwood area. She said, Willie, I'm listening to your show. You said something about loving yourself, but how do I love myself without becoming so guarded? Like, how do I protect myself and my heart without building a wall around it? Like, she was like, can you just help me with that? I was like, hey, I just want to, I'll ask Dwight. He's older than me.
1: I mean, I think we overthink that a little bit.
0: Okay.
1: Because the Bible says, we'll give you peace. God will give you peace within your borders, which means you got to have some boundaries. But the point is, you can have a boundary without having a wall.
0: Yeah.
1: Okay. Yeah. I know that sounds confusing, but you can have a boundary without, you know, not allowing people to love you and not allowing people to love on you. Like Willie used to get on me back in the day because I couldn't take a compliment. I'm still learning.
0: Yeah.
1: You know what I mean?
0: Like, just thank you and breathe.
1: Yeah. Willie was just like, no, just take the compliment, Dwight. I was like, because I would compliment the person as soon as they would compliment me. And it's like, what's wrong? That sometimes is a reflection of how guarded you are.
0: Yeah.
1: Because you protect your heart so much. I'd rather give you a compliment than open my heart to accept your compliment.
0: Yeah. Chantel from Lithonia in the Ellenwood area in Georgia. She said, how do I love myself without becoming guarded? Sometimes we call it healing, when really we just got better at like keeping people out. You know what I mean? Like, and I'll be honest, I've been through that. But nobody can hurt you. Ain't nobody gonna do this to me again. But then I realized, but nobody can really love me either if I keep guarding myself so much. So this is what I learned to do. I know that God can take better care of me than I can take care of myself.
1: Facts.
0: So I started to say, God, if it's for me, make it so clear. And if it's not for me, please make that so clear.
1: Amen.
0: And then I started to trust him. Like, okay. And then I'd be like, oh, that's not for me. And then now I can respond differently. That's not me guarding myself or keeping people out. That's Holy Spirit leading me. And sometimes, boy, they used to look good too. I used to be like, you guard me from this? Boy, I don't want you to guard me from this.
1: That's true.
0: But when I gave it to God, I trusted his plan. And so I want to challenge anybody who's loving themselves enough to set boundaries. That's good. But leave the decision to discernment from Holy Spirit. And man, he going to help you so much. Just ask him. All right. Family, listen, amen. When we come back, a beautiful opportunity for you to hang out with the one and only Sheree Nicole. She has the top three trending topics in the nation. It's the Willie Mo Jr. Show, flat out. Just in case you didn't know.
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3: This is the Daily Play with Joy Taylor. It wasn't pretty, but the Chiefs beat the Colts to move to 2-0 this season. Indy played Kansas City tough in Arrowhead, but the Chiefs gutted out a 33-30 win in overtime. Patrick Mahomes is starting to look like himself again, throwing for 382 yards and 3 touchdowns in the win. He and Travis Kelce are fully back at it, with future Hall of Fame tight end catching 9 of 11 targets for 101 yards and a touchdown. And it wasn't just the dynasty guys getting it done for the Chiefs. New addition Kenneth Walker cleared 100 yards again. All that plus some timely defense was enough to ensure a missed Harrison Butker field goal didn't cost Kansas City the game. I've been saying that the league needs the bully to return, and the Chiefs are looking like they're still the biggest and baddest on the block. 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

The countdown is on the One Voyage 2026, hosted by Ricky Smiley. 6 days, one incredible ship, and only a few cabins are left. The concerts, the food, and the experiences you don't want to hear.

Number one, in response to President Donald Trump's ban on select media outlets from covering the White House, the Trump administration is now staring down the barrel of a lawsuit, as well as a refusal by other TV networks to provide TV pool coverage of the president's activities yesterday. And if you saw the video of Trump's presser yesterday on social media, I found it to be quite fitting. You could see everything, but you could not hear anything. FYI, pool coverage is when one network attends an event and then distributes information and media, like video footage and audio, to other media outlets. And Trump's decision to ban CNN, Politico, and MS Now on Friday was delivered via his social media, where he said of the outlets, in part, quote, "They're constant reporting fake news," end quote. A number of high-level White House aides actually were caught off guard by the announcement, per reports. Number two, airport operations are getting back to normal after an equipment outage caused thousands of flight delays and cancellations across the Northeast yesterday. The FAA traced the problem to Verizon telecom lines that were cut at a New Jersey construction site, which knocked out a key data circuit. And then when the system switched over to backup mode, officials then found a break in the backup fiber. My goodness. The outage led to ground stops at Newark Liberty, Teterboro, Philadelphia International, LaGuardia, and John F. Kennedy International Airports. My goodness, I'm sure those who were traveling yesterday coming from those airports going into them were extremely frustrated, but safety first. And this does speak to some of the antiquated equipment and such that is still being utilized by our air traffic control operators across the country. And so hopefully this is a shout out to get some of these things addressed, resolved, and updated. Number three, a grand jury unanimously found no evidence to support charges in the death of Nolan Wells, the 18-year-old man who was found dead after a 4th of July trip of friends off the Mississippi coast. And in a report released on Monday, jurors found no evidence of criminal or racially motivated wrongdoing and said the circumstances of Wells' death were, quote, consistent with drowning. The announcement comes after months of speculation about Wells' death and after photos circulated widely showing the black teen surrounded by white friends during a trip to Horn Island, which is a remote barrier island that's a popular holiday destination. Wells' family has continued to press for transparency and answers throughout the investigation, and so has the general public, as well as journalists from across the world, and myself as well. I was saddened, unsettled, and deeply disturbed by this verdict, but also sadly not surprised. If we look at the history of Mississippi, this really should come as no shock to any of us, but I was looking in on some of the comments that were made at the press conference that was held by Ben Crump and Nolan Wells' family. And I got to tell you, I'm with them. Do not stop. Do not stop. I am not of the belief that

0: 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So one of his most recent pressers, you see him, you see everything around him, but you don't hear a thing. Want to chat about this or anything else, hit me up, Instagram and or X, formerly known as Twitter. The handle is at Sheree underscore Nicole, S-H-A-R-I underscore N-Y.
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7: What? 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Right on time.
4: Let him know I'm here for you.
7: You better say it again.
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7: I'm doing good. 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
4: 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The voice of Houston inspiration. 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
0: Listen, I don't know about you, but I'm sending this one out to everybody who knows that God is with them. Who knows that you're not perfect, but you are in the process. This hour is simply for you. Maybe you're trusting God for some things, and you got this thing plaguing in your head that you know what you did, and maybe God can't do it. I'm going to tell you the truth. That is a myth. God will withhold no good thing from you, but here's the thing. You won't be as confident in the opportunity if you keep doing what you're doing. Like, God still was blessing me in my mess. But when I got there, I was like, I got to wash my hands. I got to make sure I don't smell like this. That's too much thinking on you, and you can't think on God's people. So you got to release that thing. Come on, somebody. Maybe you're trusting God for something. Call me right here on the Willie Moe Jr. Show. Flat out.

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Join yours truly, Dwight Stone, and my brother, Ricky Smiley, on One Voyage 2026. 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

0: Come on. Tamela Man, Kirk Franklin.
1: Yeah.
0: Wyclef Jean.
2: That's a collab.
0: Yeah, indeed. Family, it is Trust God Tuesday. I just feel like there's a lot of new people. Shout out to my people just now listening. You'll hear them share some very transparent stuff that may make you say, man, they sharing that on the radio.
2: Yeah, we're a safe place.
0: That's what I want to say. This is a safe space. So we're family. We call ourselves flat out family. Somebody was on Facebook and they was like, bro, just heard about your show. I clicked on. The lady was talking about A, B, and C. I couldn't believe that. I'm like, no, bro. It's a family. Mm-hmm. And we're very transparent on this show. Yeah. It's so normal to us.
1: If you join us on Tuesday, you're like, what?
0: Right. So yeah. Praise the Lord. We've been family for a long time. You're the live with Willie Bo Jr. What's your name? Where you calling from?
3: Hi, my name is Carolyn, and I'm calling from Jacksonville, Florida. And I'm trusting God. I had a first and second interview, and I'm just trusting the Lord that if it's for me, then I'll get a good report this week.
0: Amen. Thank you so much for checking in. You're on the live with Willie Mo Jr. What's your name? Where you calling from?
4: Eric Williams, Charleston, South Carolina.
0: Okay.
4: And I am trusting God for everything. And I am also trusting God for the healing that he's going to give Willie Mo Jr. for what he's going through with his mother.
0: Indeed. Man, thank you so much. He's definitely going to do it. I appreciate you considering me in your trusting God. You're on the line with Willie Mo. What's your name? Where you calling from?
5: This is Frankie calling from Hope Deliverance in Garner under the anointed Pastor Sheila Brewer. I am believing God for increased laborers for our mission to win people over to Jesus Christ. I'm believing God for people to come from the north, the south, the east, and the west and get in a Bible-based church and believe that there is hope and power in Jesus Christ.
0: Hey, I believe you.
1: Can we get her on the show?
0: Hey. I need you to do a commercial for our show. Pastor, you got a good one in this one. Cause she is fasting and praying for this church and believing God for this church. I don't know where Garner is. Somebody call and text me and let me know where Garner
1: is. So good.
0: And let us get the information for the church. Wow. Me and Dwight, if we get it now, go on Facebook, Willie Moore Jr. Live. If I see it in my DM, me and Dwight will send a video to you and you could put it on your social media because we just want to serve. That's if y'all doing the right thing, though.
1: Come on.
0: Don't put us out there and you know you ain't doing right, but I just feel in my spirit that you guys are doing the right thing, all right? Family, when we come back, we'll open up those phone lines once again, 1-877-345-7747. You can tap in with your nephew. Tell us what you're trusting God for.

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0: family, Willie Mo Jr. here. And look at, can you call me and tell me what you trust in God for?
1: Real quick.
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1: Flat out.
2: Somebody lift your hands as we celebrate the greatness of our God. There's a worship song that says this: our God is awesome.

0: Sincere. Now that's my song.
1: After tonight.
2: Hey, I saw you.
0: I want to be on that song. I saw so
2: you,
0: bad.
2: You want to be on the remix?
0: No. Every time I say that, people call.
2: Yeah.
0: But I'm going back in the studio next month. I get the chance
2: you know
0: to
2: not
0: go back
2: to say that
0: next
2: now.
0: Month. It took me 3 months to get back in the studio, but I'm going next month. Anywho, family, listen, I just want to say this. I am trusting God. I'm just putting it out there.
2: Come on.
0: I am trusting God that my subconscious stress levels go down. You know, I like to put the truth out there. I promise mentally, I have no stress. Like, I am so good because I have strategy. I'm going to journal. I'm going to read. I'm going to declare and I'm going to pray. But my physiology shows that some things are stressing me out more than others. And my body is responding to something that my mind has learned to fish through. And so I am praying that my stress levels are able to be as cool and cozy as the woman in my life. I'm like, you are so relaxed.
2: So wait a second. And I'm not trying to make this long, Jalen, because I know we got to go to the phones. But you know what I just heard?
0: Yeah.
2: Like, even though you have won over most of the locker room, that is your personality.
0: Yeah.
2: There's somebody in the locker room that hasn't bought in yet.
0: Yeah.
2: And that person is still stressed.
0: Yeah. Yeah.
2: Because people don't understand. Like, you got a bunch of people that you got to... I need everybody to buy in.
0: Right. I'm like, come on, buddy.
2: Everybody needs to buy in. Somebody. Because, you know, even in the disciples, we had a Thomas.
0: Yeah.
2: And he was doubting. Mm-hmm. And he was there the whole time. So,
0: yeah.
2: I pray that the doubting Thomas in your life gets on board.
0: Indeed. Hey, you on the line with Willie Moore Jr., Trust God Tuesday. What's your name? Where you calling from?
3: Yes, my name is Lori, calling from Atlanta, Georgia.
0: Okay.
3: And I'm trusting God for a kidney for my son. He needs a replacement.
0: Wow. Man, I'm praying for you. Thank you so much for sharing. I just want to tell you that I'm so grateful that you will share. Flat out family, I want us to be praying for her.
2: Lori.
0: For Lori and her son needing a kidney transplant. All right. So we're in agreement in Jesus' name. You're on the line with Willie Moe. What's your name? Where you calling from?
4: Hi, my name is Terry Yarbrough. I'm from Indianapolis, Indiana. Mm-hmm. And I'm trusting God to allow my two autistic sons to speak fully and be able to articulate themselves.
0: Wow, I'm in agreement. Thank you so much for sharing. One of my dear brothers, his name is Dre. He's out of D.C. And he has a couple boys. I call them God's favorites because, you know, they say autistic, but they are some amazing boys. As I told him and I tell you, I just speak in their ears while they sleeping. And I tell them exactly, I speak to their hearts, their Holy Spirit in there, that you will live a full life. You will live and just declare whatever you want in their subconscious state. And man, slowly but surely, man, they'll start walking into it.
2: Amen.
0: All right. So be praying in their ears while they sleep. You gonna speak good. You gonna do this, this, and this. And one day you gonna pop out and be so well. In Jesus' name, I'm in agreement. Stone, it was deep today.
2: Yeah, but that's Tuesday.
0: Family, when we come back, Sybil Wilkes.
2: Sybil Wilkes.
0: Is gonna be hanging out with us. It's

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0: It's Ahmed Gordon in for Sybil Wilkes with what you need to know. A Mississippi grand jury has officially concluded that no criminal charges are warranted at this time in the tragic death of 18-year-old college football player Nolan Wells. Following an exhaustive review of state medical examiner findings and official case evidence, grand jurors formally determined that the position, condition, and timing of the discovery of Wells' body were completely consistent with accidental drowning off Horn Island, where the teenager vanished during a 4th of July holiday weekend celebration with friends. Now, speaking to thousands of university students at Salem State University, former President Barack Obama addressed growing concerns regarding the state of American democracy, acknowledging current political discourse may seem broken while expressing firm belief in national resilience. The nation's 44th president warned against the Trump administration's controversial decision to ban select news organizations from the White House press pool, cautioning that restricting press access undermines fundamental democratic principles. On the midterm election trail, former Vice President Kamala Harris is joining Michigan Democratic Senate candidate Abdul El Sayed today for joint campaign appearances focused on critical health care policy. The El Sayed campaign confirmed Harris and the candidate will engage directly with local health care providers and black female voters to discuss rising prescription costs and black maternal health disparities. And in corporate news, one of Wendy's largest franchise operators has filed for Chapter 11 bankruptcy protection in federal court. Meritage Hospitality Group, which operates 314 fast food locations across 15 states, reports owing nearly $25 million to Wendy's corporate after quarterly sales fell 11%, while wholesale beef prices surged nearly 19% over the past year. To subscribe to Sybil's free daily newsletter, visit SybilWilkes.com. For all the news 24/7, go to News1.com. I'm Ahmed Gordon, in for Sybil Wilkes. Be informed, be empowered. Just in case you didn't know.
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0: Yeah. Thank you, because I needed that right now.
1: And when we need to hear from my favorite artists, I'll go one-on-one and break down the blessings with them, like Tamela Mann.
0: I'm doing good. That's funny that you remember that.
1: Man, can I call you a legend, Donald? I feel like I should be able to call you a legend, my brother.
2: Thank you, Ted. You know, people kind of throw that around a little bit, so I want to make sure I can own up to that title, you know.
1: It's the perfect way to spend your workday. The voice of Houston inspiration. 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
1: We do.
0: It's the Willie Love Jr. Show.
1: Wow.
0: Sending this one out to everybody 55 and older.
1: Really?
0: Yeah.
1: Is that what we're doing?
0: My teenagers for this.
1: Okay.
0: One. Young Fly Savers, you can listen too.
1: Uh-huh.
0: But sometimes I just have to take a time and say, listen, this break right here is for you.
1: Woo.
0: Okay. You're going to hear some beats on here. You're going to be like, ooh, I remember that one.
1: You're going to feel good.
0: You're going to feel good.
1: Trust.
0: Stone, talk to us.
1: Man, I'm so excited about today. I call this the safe place mix.
0: Hallelujah.
1: Okay. And the reason why is because we heard so much today, but it gave us the ability to bring the cares to the King.
0: Woo! I liked it. What you said.
1: Yeah,
0: so I couldn't even talk. I went so country. I liked it. What you said.
1: I liked it.
0: I said I liked
1: it. All right.
0: Pray for
1: we going to launch this mix in 5,
0: 4,
1: 3,
0: 2,
1: 1.
0: Let's go.

0: Ones and twos, you feeling this mix right here? Well, guess what? You can get the link. Just be one of the first 10 to DM me at Dwight Stone on all social media. It's the Praise Break. Let's go. Let's go. Let's go.
1: You don't love God? What's wrong with you?
2: Dwight Stone. Remix.
1: I love God.

0: D-Stone putting the raps on the Praise Break mix, and live in the studio right now, my brother from another mother, the one, the only, Ricky Smiley.
1: In the building.
0: Hey, listen, the One Voyage Cruise this year is going to be super duper special. So I said, you know what, Ricky, you need to come in the studio and formally invite them to the cruise.
1: Man, y'all make sure y'all come on out. All the people that came out and supported the Tom Joyner Cruise, man, we're supporting the same HBCUs. It's a party with a purpose. Come on out and have a good time. I will be your host. Y'all have known me for 36 years.
0: Come on.
1: For 36, some of y'all grew up watching Comic View. It's going to be a lot of comedy, a lot of karaoke. Jacqueline Carr is going to be there. Erica Cameron going to be there. T.I., Rick Ross, Keith Sweat.
0: Vashawn Mitchell.
1: Oh, my God. Confunction.
0: Yeah.
1: Eric Benet.
0: Uh-huh.
1: I mean, it's
0: Erica Campbell renewing her vows.
1: Yes.
0: You need to come on through. Stop playing. And Ricky going to be here to remind you that you need to do it. What you need to do is call the number right now. I'm going to give it to you. I'm going to say it twice. 214-495-1963. Once again, it's 214-495-1963. Fiscally sponsored by UNCF. It's time.

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1: Oh, my God, it's so inspirational. When I'm having a bad day, I can always listen to Willie Moore. He can always lift me up. He plays the right songs. And he is just always so positive and just so motivational. I love it. This is Tracy Dumas, and you are listening to the Willie Moore Jr. Show. Let out!

0: for grace. I need somebody to prophesy with your body language. Just say, what you say? God is leaning in my direction. Don't prophesy. I said he's leaning. In whose direction?
1: In my direction.
0: Come on, you waiting on me to say it. You got to say it. Say it.
1: He's

0: What's going on, family? It's your girl, Sheree Nicole, still holding it down, as always, right here on the Willie Moe Jr. Show. It is Tuesday. I love Tuesdays because I get to spend time with international consultant, best-selling author, keynote speaker, prophetess, evangelist, travelista, fashionista, and the author of the best-selling book, That's Not What I Said, the one and only Deetra Giles. Last week, Deetra, we kicked off a new five-part series called Why Are We Still Arguing? Part 2 is today. I felt empowered last week. How am I going to walk away today?
1: This is an empowerment series. Y'all need a little feel good. We're getting close to the end of the year. It's last quarter. I need you all feeling good before Q1. So we're back to it. You know you've been ready for the promotion for 3 years. You know you want it. You've had a development conversation. You exceeded expectations and you are still arguing. Here is the reality. You know you deserve a promotion. And that is your interpretation of the facts. A promotion is one company's decision about where you fit on their org chart. Life is not about an org chart. And here is the reality that we have to embrace. You may not fit into that position there, but your career progression is bigger than a location. You are still arguing because you are fighting to stay in a place that does not fit you. And the dangerous part is when you make yourself smaller to fit in a place where you no longer belong. I need everyone to assess, is this still my place?
0: My God.
1: So how do you know? If you ask, do I still fit in the place? You need to be looking around and asking, can I grow here? Some of you are in small companies. Here's the truth, the reality. I love everyone on my team, but I run a small business. There aren't but so many positions. We have about 50 1099s that go out and do consulting, but my small staff, I have a very small staff. When it's time for somebody to get to a VP level, it's not going to happen here. I promote my people out all the time. I help them find better positions. And so if someone's in my organization, they can ask me all they want to be a COO. I can only have one COO and she's not going anywhere anytime soon. Right? So ask yourself, do I fit here? If the answer is no, that does not mean there's anything wrong with them or with you. It just means the relationship is no longer progressing. And that's something that we have to accept. So it could mean the market is bad, timing is bad, motivation is off, whatever it is. So here's what I need you thinking about. What needs to happen next? And when I think about your next scope, how much work do I want to do? Money. You all, let's be honest about how much money we want. I can't tell you how many people I coach who are so afraid to say their actual number.
0: It's intimidating. You feel a sense of a little bit of fear in there, maybe?
1: What's intimidating? Having to live below your means.
0: Okay. Deetra Giles. Okay. I feel good. I feel like I do have some marching orders. Like there are some things I need to do. So I feel empowered, but I also feel like I got to make some decisions for me that may be uncomfortable in the moment, but will serve me well down the line. So I appreciate you. Part 3 of Why Are We Still Arguing with the one and only Deetra Giles coming your way next week.
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1: Ernest Pugh, your glory to see you right here on the Willie Mo Jr. Show. Man, Dwight, thank you for the Safe Place mix.
2: Yeah,
1: that
2: man.
1: Was so good.
2: I'm excited about today's motivational moment. It has nothing to do with Ernest Pugh, but this is actually a different motivational moment because it's for the person who knows somebody who has not been introduced to Jesus Christ, but they know you. So this weekend, I had the opportunity to talk to one of my, you know, close friends who happens to be in the hospital right now. And I've always wanted to talk to him about Jesus. And this weekend, Willie, I wasn't waiting. Mm-hmm. And we did the sinner's prayer and he said it with me. And I never thought he was going to do it. Right.
1: Ooh, you're a guy in Canada.
2: Yeah.
1: Praise the Lord. I'm sorry.
2: Yeah. So he got saved this weekend.
1: Hey, that's so good.
2: Right. Yeah. But praise God for this show, because this show taught me how to, you know, do an altar call.
1: I'm really happy about that, by the way. Go ahead.
2: No, but I'm excited about it too, because I didn't know if he was going to heaven, right? But all I want to say to you is, if you're like me, and you got more friends out of the church than you got in the church, now's a great time to talk to them about Jesus. Like, don't wait. Don't listen. I'm putting myself on Front Street. I thought I had time. You don't, because the minute that person gets sick, you are going to feel accountable. And I know I'm talking to somebody right now, because you're thinking about somebody. You saw somebody's face as soon as I said this. Do not think that you have all the time in the world to talk to them about Jesus, because if that person gets sick, if they have some life-threatening challenge, you're going to be like, oh my God, I got to do this now.
1: Yeah.
2: And then you got to try not to make it sound weird, because, you know, but he said the sinner's prayer with me, Willie, and I was just like, okay. And I was so excited, I almost started to mess it up. a little bit. I was like, all right, let me get myself together. And then I was like, all right, I'm sorry, I said that wrong. Say this. But, you know, I'm not trying to make fun of myself right now. I'm just trying to say that this motivational moment is to motivate you to have the conversation about Jesus.
1: Amen.
2: Okay. They're watching the news. They see what's going on. The food isn't necessarily safe anymore. You got to ask more questions. It's a great time to talk about Jesus. Jesus is giving us the ultimate layup right now.
1: Amen.
2: But if you don't have that friend, or if you are just a person that wants to seek a deeper relationship with Jesus Christ, today is your day. Just say, Lord God, I repent.
1: Lord God, I repent.
2: For every part of me that's not like you. Thank you for dying for my sins. I believe you rose from the grave. And because of your sacrifice and because of my belief, I am saved. But around here, we like to say,
3: you say, baby.
1: Yes, Lord.
2: Yeah.
1: Family, if you said that for the first time, great word. Let me just say that. Great word. Already convicted. If you just tuned in, Dwight just literally challenged us all to share Jesus to people that you know may not know him now. So, yeah, we got to do it, all right? So if you said that prayer for the first time, text me 314-470-8514. Man, I love you. I am challenged on this Trust God Tuesday. I pray that you were challenged on this Tuesday. Now let's leave this radio show and go do something about the challenge, all right? It's the Willie Mo Jr. Show, flat out.
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we just keep it here. All right. Keep it right here in 17 minutes. Also, later tonight, 1K Few and Timbaland will join us right here on the Nightly Spirit.

It is Nightly Spirit. It's your girl, Darlene, and family. There's so much happening in our community. You know, a lot of times you tune into the Nightly Spirit because, you know, we hear the heavy, weighty conversations so much that we need something lighthearted, something that we can just remember that to have hope and to press through, right? But tonight, I want to have a conversation, and we will get into it because we

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0: right, family, tonight we are going to have some real conversation. Another black man was found hanging in Maryland. And the Nolan Wells case, grand jury has decided not to charge anyone with Nolan Wells' murder. We got to talk, family, because I want us to have a conversation that especially black parents understand. Your child gets old enough to drive. They get old enough to travel. They go away to college and attend parties, take road trips. They get old enough to date. Some of them travel internationally, you know, work in unfamiliar environments. And, you know, maybe they're going somewhere where they may be the only black person in the room. And suddenly you hear yourself saying things your parents once said to you. Stuff like pay attention, keep your phone charged, you know, let me know when you get there, and don't get separated from your friends, and know, you know, how you're going to get home. Watch your surroundings. And for some black families, there may also be conversations about race. Understand that everybody may not perceive you the way that you perceive yourself. We have to tell them, right? But here's where parenting becomes complicated, because I want my child prepared. I don't want my child paranoid, though. You know, I want them wise, but I don't want them walking through life believing that danger is waiting behind every unfamiliar face with skin not like theirs. I want them to understand that racism does exist without teaching them that every white person is racist. I want them to recognize danger without teaching them that difference itself is dangerous, you know? And I still want them to live. I want them to travel. I want them to explore. I want them to date. I want them to be free, right? Why can't our kids just walk into rooms knowing, hey, I belong here? We are in a day and time that we've got to ask questions like this. How do we protect our children without teaching them to fear everybody? I mean, the pattern is, it's here. It's the narrative keeps playing in our faces. So how do we protect our children without teaching them to fear everybody? Can we talk about that tonight? Give me a call, 1-877-345-7747. Again, 1-877-345-7747. Call your girl on the Nightly Spirit.
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0: You're in Darlene's chat room. 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
1: My name's James, calling from Richmond.
0: James, can you speak on this tonight?
1: On the subject, I feel race is a part of life, but I think we put more emphasis on white or black, but if we're looking at statistic-wise, we really don't talk about our race as a culture. You know, I work in law enforcement and also in medical. Therefore, I see more of us causing more harm to each other than I do of other races. You know, you may see one incident where somebody of the opposite race may do something to someone, you know, who's black or African-American, whatever terminology you choose to use. But we really don't talk a lot about our own race, what we do to each other. Because statistic-wise, my daughter, my son are more likely to get injured or killed by our own race than somebody who's of another color. So I just feel we put too much emphasis on the wrong topic, really.
0: So when we're talking about lynchings and we're talking about the Nolan Wells case in that context, that's actually, you know, the question tonight is, when we see so much of this happening, how do we speak to our kids about what is happening without having them in fear for people of another race? Yes, I'm not disagreeing with you. Our kids are getting it from both sides, all the way around. But we can't look at one without looking at the other. We got to look at all of it. I agree.
1: If you're looking statistic-wise, for us with the lynching, the number of those is very little. So I'm 45. My parents, you know, are older than I am. My daughter, majority of her friends, I mean, she has friends of all nationalities, you know, color-wise. So your friend is your friend. And of course, you know, as you get older, you grow apart from one another. Unfortunately, you got people who will do stupid things on both sides. But race-wise, you know, I don't really teach my kids to look at race when they go somewhere because they know who they are as a person. Because regardless, people are going to look at you in many different aspects, whether you're a female, whether you're a male. But you just have to prove yourself and prove who you are, you know, as a person.
0: I want to say this to you, brother. And in 2026, lawmakers and civil rights groups have reported at least 10 and up to 22 black individuals found dead in hanging circumstances. That's an awful lot. That is an uptick. And that is why we're having this conversation tonight. It's because perhaps some are not aware, but that's not normal.
1: I totally understand that, but if I'm comparing that versus 45 people getting killed or getting shot in Chicago, all of them black, African-American, if we're weighing the odds, what are your odds? Are you more likely to get killed? I feel more, if my kids or even myself, if I'm going somewhere and the population is 1,000 African-American young crowd and 1,000 white, I feel my child is safer with 1,000 white than they are with 1,000 black. And that's just statistic-wise.
0: Boy, that's a very interesting take. I wasn't expecting to hear that. But, you know, as he said, he is law enforcement and a medic. And he sees something, he sees it from a different perspective. However, we cannot get away from what we are talking about tonight. There is an uptick in black lynchings. And in the Nolan Wells case, the grand jury is not going to charge anybody with Nolan's death. That's what we're talking about actually tonight. How do we teach our kids and protect our children without making them afraid of everybody. You know, some people do say that race does not play a factor, and some people are very quick to say, you know, well, what about black on black crime? What about all of it? What about all of it? Not to turn your back on the fact that we have a huge race problem in these United States. And there is an uptick in lynchings. And then this grand jury. Just with all of this evidence and all of these stories on the Nolan Wells case, no one's getting charged. Interesting, right? You know, what do you say to your children? You got to teach them not to enter rooms expecting rejection, right? But we also have to teach them not to abandon themselves to earn acceptance from people that are different than them. 1-877-345-7747. Again, 1-877-345-7747. I want you to call me. What do we say to our kids? What do you say about that call? Call me. 1-877-345-7747. Call your girl on the Nightly Spirit. Hey.

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0: Hello, I'm Charlotte. I'm all the way from Los Angeles, California. I enjoy your show. 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And once I tuned in, I never changed my station.
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0: You in Darlene's chat room. Tell me your name and where you're calling from.
1: Sandra, and I'm calling from Douglasville.
0: Hi, Sandra. What would you say to this?
1: I've been watching this, and I've been following it, and I've been really trying not to get upset because we have to keep a mindset, right?
0: Right.
1: But what I'm seeing is that I think they should have taken the case out of Mississippi.
0: Mm-hmm.
1: We have the top of the top lawyers, attorneys. We know that for a fact for our community.
0: Right.
1: But I heard something that the last caller said, and that disturbs me because I'm never going to want to be in another. I'd rather be around my people than to be around what we just witnessed. Because it just showed their level of hate is ridiculous.
0: Yes, it is. Yeah.
1: So I pray that our community come together. We got to start back police in our own community.
0: For sure.
1: So we'll know what's going on. Have the conversation with our children that's uncomfortable.
0: Yeah.
1: It's sad, but we have to.
0: Yeah.
1: That's my take on it.
0: That's it. Thank you so much. I appreciate you calling in.
1: Thank you.
0: And family, listen, preparation says know what to do. But anxiety says assume something will happen. We cannot speak anxiety over our children because they'll be afraid to do anything or go anywhere. We serve a God that gives us freedom, and he's got angels that are encamped around us. But we also have to teach them how to be discerning. Right. 1-877-345-7747. Weigh in on this topic. 1-877-345-7747. What do we say to our kids to raise them in this time? These lynchings, this Nolan Wells case is prevalent. It's right in front of our face. How do we give them hope and protect them at the same time without causing them to be afraid? What do we say to him? 1-877-345-7747. Call your girl on the Nightly Spirit.

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It is the Nightly Spirit. It's your girl, Darlene, and family. We are having a very serious conversation because when we look at what is happening around us, the Nolan Wells case, the grand jury has dismissed and said that no one's going to be charged.